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0: McCreary there on Taste of Country Nights. Welcome to the second shift. You might be like, dang, I gotta work again tonight, but I'm gonna get you through it. I got a ton of new country coming at you. Hardy's on the way, Jason Aldean coming up. Now, Dylan Scott, my girl, Taste of Country Nights.
1: She looks so pretty when the makeup on. You should hear her talking to her mama on the phone. Love it when she raps to an

0: Taste of Country Nights. Evan Paul here. I got the one and only Hardy with me, and you're a tattoo guy. Tell me about one of your favorite tattoos.
1: Martin Truex Jr. Tattooed his own number.
0: Okay, give me some more juice on that.
1: He raced in the Daytona 500, and the next day, me and my buddy FaceTimed him and said, it was on the retreat with Brantley Gilbert, and said, I bet you won't come to Texas and hunt pigs with us. And he was like, I'll do it. And he literally hopped on a jet and he came down there. And while we were down there, I was like, dude, he had never given a tattoo before. Brantley had his tattoo gun. And I said, if you'll tattoo your own NASCAR number in the font, I'll get it. And he was like, all right. And he did it.

0: That is New Country from George Burge featuring Luke Bryan. It's called Ride, Ride, Ride. It's on Taste of Country Nights with Evan Paul. Our phone number here to reach the show is 888-544-7181. You'll always get an answer if you call. What can I do for you tonight?
1: Hey, I just wanted to say thank you just for having your show on the radio. I've got three kids. They're 6, 9, and 11, and they're all out of school, you know, for the summer. And oh Lord, has it been tough. I can't really afford to send all three to summer camp, but the reason I called in is because every night when I bring the kids in from playing and stuff for dinner, we sit around our table and we put your show on while we eat dinner, and it makes us laugh together, and we just really, listen to it and like it. And I just wanted to call in and say thank you very much and keep doing what you're doing.
0: Oh, well, aren't you the kindest? Thank you so much for calling in and for letting me know about that. I'm glad I could be a part of your family and bringing you guys together for dinner each night.
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14: Lows level off around 55 tonight under clear skies. North winds around 5 miles per hour. Daytime highs approaching 84 tomorrow. Mainly sunny skies. Chance for storms tomorrow night. Lows level off around 62. Partly cloudy skies. Slight chance of thunderstorms Friday. Highs around 88. 92. A mix of clouds and sun Saturday. I'm meteorologist Paul Frombly on 97 Kick. Right now, 79.
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Hey, my favorite kind of night's one where you make some money. Luke Bryan there, Taste of Country Nights, as we work the second shift together to get that money. Here's Lauren, Elena, and Chase Matthew, all my exes on Taste of Country Nights. Another

by You on Taste of Country Nights. Billy Currington, one of those artists that always walks around barefoot. Backstage, barefoot. On stage, barefoot. Here he is with Do I Make You Wanna on Taste of Country Nights.

Morgan Wallen, I Got Better on Taste of Country Nights. Sometimes if you get to drinking, it can be a good thing, but if you get to thinking while you're drinking, in this case, not so much. Zach John King with Get to Drinking on Taste of Country Nights.

0: That is new country from Zach John King. It's called Get to Drinking on Taste of Country Nights. Let's get to winning. 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I got Ella Langley kicking us off with Be Her.
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My Mind, A Taste of Country Nights with Evan Paul. Coming up, I'm throwing darts at the map, and one just landed on Texas. I'll play Ella Langley Choosing Texas after Luke Combs, Taste of Country Nights.

0: across America. Everybody loves that. Ella Langley, Choosing Texas on Taste of Country Nights. Here's a brand new one. This one actually won a Grammy Award, Shaboozy, featuring Jelly Roll. The song's called Amen. It's on Taste of Country Nights.
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0: Man, if only I could write a song as good as Kane Brown can about his girl, man. That's called Woman from Kane Brown on Taste of Country Nights. I don't know if you saw a couple days ago an 18-wheeler flipped over in Ohio, and it started leaking like red stuff out the back, and everybody was freaking out. It turns out that was Frank's Red Hot. It was an 18-wheeler carrying Frank's Red Hot. There's 40,000 pounds of hot sauce poured all over the highway. And now they're worried that the hot sauce is going to pose problems in the drain system. There's going to be some fish that are going to be flaming in the mouth if that gets through to the drain system. Side note, I love me some Frank's hot sauce. Coming up next, Florida Georgia Line is going to kick us off. Then I got Corey Kent and Co Wetzel, Rocky Mountain Low. Coming up next, Taste of Country Nights. 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
18: Low dip down to about 55 tonight under clear skies. Northerly winds around 5 miles per hour. Mainly sunny skies tomorrow. Daytime highs approaching 84. Partly cloudy tomorrow night. Chance of thunderstorms. Lows dip down to about 62. Daytime highs approaching 88 Friday with a chance of thunderstorms. 93, mainly clear Saturday. I'm meteorologist Paul Frombly on 97 Kick. Currently 80.
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I'll tell you what, seeing Florida Georgia Line reunite at CMA Fest, man, that gave me those goosebumps. My wife is like, what's wrong with you? I'm like, you don't understand. We all need FGL. We need a reunion now. It's Evan Paul, Taste of Country Nights on the second shift with Graylin James. It's Water at a Wedding.

0: Taste of Country Nights, hanging out with Jason Aldean. I noticed you've been writing a lot more lately, getting back in the writer's chair. Do you get nervous going back to doing that?
1: No, you know, I mean, I moved to town as a writer, as a songwriter back in 98. I was signed to Warner Chappell, Warner Brothers Publishing Company over there for years. And I've had a writing deal, you know, in town for most of the time I've been here. You know, the thing I've always learned about me writing songs is like I'm my own worst critic. So I'll write songs. I'll be like, that's okay. But I like that song better than my song. So I'm going to cut that song.

day, Pop's Farm was a place to go. Load a truck up, hit the dirt road. 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Light the bonfire and call the girls. King in the can and the Marlboro man. Jack and Jim were a few good men. 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And all this small town, he said, she said. Ain't it funny how rumors spread? 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Man, that talk is getting old. You better mind your business, man. Watch your mouth. Before I have to knock that loud mouth out. I'm tired of talking, man. Y'all ain't listening. Them old

Jordan Davis. Turn This Truck Around, Taste of Country Nights with Evan Paul. This song is kind of hard to say the title of because Riley Green said you kind of have to be drunk to be able to say it smooth. Think As You Drunk I Am. It's new Riley Green on Taste of Country Nights.

0: That is the new one from Riley Green. It's called Think As You Drunk. It's Evan Paul getting a look at what's trending in country music at tasteofcountry.com. You're never going to believe this. Megan Maroney in a recent interview said that she has to train before all of her tours, and she wears a weighted vest while she's singing on stage and practicing. The reason is she says some of her stage outfits weigh 15 pounds. Can you imagine wearing 15 pounds worth of clothes? She's so tiny, and then walking around, running around, singing and everything. So the way she prepares for that is she wears a weighted vest that's 15 pounds. And during rehearsals, she, sings, runs around, and tries to get it down. No way I could do that. She is a beast. Check out more from the Megan Maroney interview at tasteofcountry.com.
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That is Josh Ross, Hate How You Look. By the way, Josh Ross will be our guest co-host coming up on Friday night here on Taste of Country Nights. It's Evan Paul. We'll check and see if you got your phone, your keys, and your wallet. Lainey Wilson's coming up featuring John Mayer. That's right after Chris Young and Kane Brown, Famous Friends, on Taste of Country Nights.

0: Taste of Country Nights. It's Evan Paul. I got Luke Combs here. What's the biggest like splurge purchase you've made, you know, recently?
1: Oh gosh. Probably watches, man. That's probably the biggest thing I would say. But for the most part, man, I pretty reined in, you know, going on an Amazon shopping spree every once in a while and, you know, get a, oh God, I couldn't even tell you, you know, a bunch of canned Gatorade or something like that. Dave.

0: That is new country from Jelly Roll. It's called Hands Up on Taste of Country Nights with Evan Paul. Don't worry, you don't got to put your hands up. I'm not the police. Everything is cool here. And this is why it's good to go to those Goodwill and thrift shops every now and again, because there's a teen in Oregon. He was going through a Goodwill shop, and he found a $3 Lakers jacket. It turns out he paid $3 for it. It is worth about $250,000. Listen to this. That it was verified that the jacket that was at Goodwill, the actual jacket, was worn by Wilt Chamberlain during the 1972 finals. It somehow ended up at a Goodwill in Oregon for $3. Can you believe that? All right, hang on. We'll be back with Ella Langley and Morgan Wallen, their collaborations on the way, as well as a brand new song from Jacob Hackworth called What Took You So Long? That's next on Taste of Country Nights with Evan Paul.
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24: Lows dip down to about 55 tonight under clear skies. Northerly winds around 5 miles per hour. Mainly sunny skies tomorrow. Daytime highs approaching 84. Partly cloudy tomorrow night. Chance of thunderstorms. Lows dip down to about 62. Daytime highs approaching 88 Friday with a chance of thunderstorms. 93, mainly clear Saturday. I'm meteorologist Paul Frombly on 97 KICK. Right now, it's 79 degrees.
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Taste of Country Nights. Hey, if you missed the recent news, John Pardee and his wife, Summer, are separating and they file for divorce. That's the second shocker as of late. Of course, Jelly Roll and Bunny not too long ago. Here is John Pardee's new one. It's called Boots Off. It's on Taste of Country Nights.

Man, the two biggest people in country music on one song. That was Ella Langley, Morgan Wallen, I Can't Love You Anymore. It's Evan Paul, Taste of Country Nights. I want to send a big shout out to Elaine and everybody working at Simpsonville tonight. Thanks for having us on while you're working. Cody Johnson, the painter, is on Taste of Country Nights.

0: Taste of Country Nights with Evan Paul. Brand new track here by Jacob Hackworth. He's a new artist, but he's written like 55 country songs already. He wrote Bailey Zimmerman's Rockin' a Hard Place, about 5 different songs from Morgan Wallen. This is his own track. It's Jacob Hackworth with What Took You So Long on Taste of Country Nights.
1: You told

0: That is new country from Jacob Hackworth. It's called What Took You So Long on Taste of Country Nights with Evan Paul. 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

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That is Russell Dickerson's new one called Worth Your Wild. I'll tell you what, if you want to see a good show in person, Russell Dickerson, when he comes to town, that's the guy you want to go see. It's Evan Paul with two brand new country songs played back to back on your daily download. Here is Kevin Powers featuring Shaboozey. It's called Move On.

0: Taste of Country Nights. It's Evan Paul. I'm hanging out here with Jason Aldean. Big collaboration, of course, on your album, Songs About Us, called Songs About Us, with Luke Bryan. Was there ever a Luke Bryan song that you heard and you were like, dang, I wish I got that one?
1: You know, I remember Drunk on You, which Luke had a big hit on, and I remember them pitching me that song at some point, and I don't remember which album it was for, but I remember them pitching the song and me just thinking at the time, like, man, it's really cool, but it's not what we're looking for. We were looking for tempos. We kind of had the rest of the album done, and I was kind of looking for one specific thing, and just that wasn't it. And then I heard his version of it later, and I was like, yep, missed that one, you know. But, you know, honestly, I mean, songs land where they're supposed to, and I think he was supposed to end up with that one. Obviously had a huge hit on it, and we may not have. So it was that's just one that I remember we didn't cut that it ended up being a hit. Man, over the last 20 years, our songs have probably been soundtrack to a lot of people's lives out there that have listened, you know, and Luke's as well. Love them or hate them, they've been the soundtrack to your life probably a lot over the last 20 years.

0: That is Morgan Wallen with Don't We, a Taste of Country Nights with Evan Paul. 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Hold on now, Tucker Wetmore is coming back. 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
16: Lows dip down to about 55 tonight under clear skies. Northerly winds around 5 miles per hour. Mainly sunny skies tomorrow. Daytime highs approaching 84. Partly cloudy tomorrow night. Chance of thunderstorms. Lows dip down to about 62. Daytime highs approaching 88 Friday with a chance of thunderstorms. 93, mainly clear Saturday. I'm meteorologist Paul Frombly on 97 Kick. Currently, it's 69 degrees.
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0: Taste of Country Nights. We're here hanging out with our guest co-host tonight, Jelly Roll. Which country artist would you say, like, when you were coming up and opening up for country artists, which one kind of taught you the most about, you know, like, stage presence?
1: You know who taught me that recently was Eric Church. So when I was on tour with Eric Church. Now, I've always believed in stepping back and letting people have their moment. But Eric is really good at letting every person on that stage, when it's their moment, he gets out of the way and lets them have their moment. And whenever I would come up and sing with him, the couple times I was blessed to come on stage with Eric, I mean, he would get as far back from me as possible. You know, and I thought that was just really tasty.

0: Howdy, friends and neighbors. It's Zach Topp, and it looks like we're both here working a second shift together. Good to see you, co-worker. 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
1: 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It's South of Sanity. Crank it up.
0: Playing.

That is Low Cash on Taste of Country Nights with Evan Paul. I don't normally say I have a favorite song because I love them all like my kids, you know, but this one's kind of my favorite right now. Stella Lefty, Boston on Taste of Country Nights. On a track.

0: new country. That's Stella Lefty and Boston. On Taste of Country Nights, it's Evan Paul getting a look at what's trending in country music at tasteofcountry.com. You're never going to believe this. Megan Maroney, in a recent interview, said that she has to get trained before all of her tours, and she wears a weighted vest while she's singing on stage and practicing. The reason is, she says some of her stage outfits weigh 15 pounds. Can you imagine wearing 15 pounds worth of clothes? She's so tiny, and then walking around, running around, singing and everything. So the way she prepares for that is she wears a weighted vest that's 15 pounds. And during rehearsals, she, sings, runs around, and tries to get it down. No way I could do that. She is a beast. Check out more from the Megan Maroney interview at tasteofcountry.com.
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2: 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Number 3.

In at number three on your Taste of Country Nights top three countdown, Luke Combs, Be By You. In at number two, Megan Maroney, who just recently revealed that her stage outfits that she wears on stage, some of them weigh between 10 and 15 pounds. Could you imagine performing wearing all that extra clothes? Here she is with Beautiful Things. In at number two on your Taste of Country top three.

Number one, she's back on top. Ella Langley, Choosing Texas. Your most requested song of the night here on Taste of Country Nights. And hang on, I got a brand new track on the radio from Gavin Adcock coming up right after Morgan Wallen, Taste of Country Nights.

0: New country there from Gavin Adcock. That's called Wannabe on Taste of Country Nights. It's Evan Paul, and here's how you know you got bad allergies. I guess they mowed the lawn here at the radio station earlier today, and when I came in at like 6 o'clock, the grass, the fresh-cut grass, I was fine, and as soon as I pulled up and got out of my car, I started sneezing, and the whole, like, station smells like grass. I don't know, it, like, seeped under the doors. That's how you know you have bad allergies, when you're sneezing because someone mowed the grass like 3 hours ago. Hang on, I got a throwback from Toby Keith. Gonna bless your speakers coming up next.
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16: Lows dip down to about 55 tonight under clear skies. Northerly winds around 5 miles per hour. Mainly sunny skies tomorrow. Daytime highs approaching 84. Partly cloudy tomorrow night. Chance of thunderstorms. Lows dip down to about 62. Daytime highs approaching 88 Friday with a chance of thunderstorms. 93, mainly clear Saturday. I'm meteorologist Paul Frombly on 97 Kick. Currently, it's 65 degrees.
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Man, that's one of my favorite Toby songs. Probably one of yours, too. As Good As I Once Was on Taste of Country Nights. 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

0: Hanging out here with Jordan Davis on Taste of Country Nights with Evan Paul. What is on your backstage requirement list?
1: Okay. The, like water, tea, like throat coat tea. What else do we have? They're called like perfect bars. It's like peanut butter, chocolate, perfect bars. I think, we have a bunch of those. Muscle milk, not necessarily because like we, I really don't know why we have so much muscle milk. There's not a ton of people that work out on the road, but like they just love muscle milks. And I guess if you're going to drink something chocolatey, you might as well think you're gaining muscle.
2: I love a first cast when the water's glass and the line starts to run.

Thomas right there. After all the bars are closed on Taste of Country Nights, there's two kinds of people. There's people that are hard to love, people that are easy to love. Here's Dustin Lynch's take on it. Taste of Country Nights. Buffett's

0: That's a brand new track there from Dustin Lynch. It's called Easy to Love on Taste of Country Nights.
1: Earlier, I heard you were saying something about a $500 credit card you're giving away, but I couldn't pull over. I was in the left lane, and I'm driving a semi. I couldn't get over in time to call in. And what do I need to do to sign up for that? I could use that extra $500.
0: Man, couldn't we all? I'll tell you what, you can sign up for that. 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Hold on, I got a brand new track from Chris Young coming up called I Didn't Come Here to Leave. That's next on Taste of Country Nights with Evan Paul.
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3: Lows level off around 55 overnight under clear skies. Winds out of the north around 5 miles per hour. Daytime highs approaching 84 Thursday. Lots of sunshine. Partly cloudy skies Thursday night. Chance of thunderstorms. Lows level off around 62. Daytime highs approaching 88 Friday with a slight chance for storms. 93 mainly sunny skies Saturday. I'm meteorologist Paul Frobley on 97 Kick. Currently 61.
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2: Lows dip down to about 57 overnight under clear skies. Northerly winds around 5 miles per hour. Daytime highs approaching 84 Thursday. Mainly sunny skies. Partly cloudy skies Thursday night. Chance of thunderstorms. Lows level off around 62. Slight chance for storms Friday. High temperatures reach up to 88. 93, mainly clear Saturday. I'm meteorologist Paul Frombly on 97 Kick. Right now, it's 60 degrees.
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4: Lows dip down to about 57 overnight. Under clear skies, northerly winds around 5 miles per hour. Daytime highs approaching 84 Thursday. Mainly sunny skies. Partly cloudy skies Thursday night. Chance of thunderstorms. Lows level off around 62. Slight chance for storms Friday. High temperatures reach up to 88. 93, mainly clear Saturday. I'm meteorologist Paul Frombly on 97 Kick. Right now, 58.
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5: Clear skies overnight with lows around 57. Winds out of the northeast around 5 miles per hour. Mainly clear skies and foggy early Thursday, highs around 84. Partly cloudy skies Thursday night, chance of thunderstorms. Lows level off around 63. Highs around 89 Friday with a chance for storms, 89 Saturday. I'm meteorologist Paul Frombly on 97 Kick. Right now, it's 58 degrees.
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3: Here's your weatherology forecast, brought to you by Ag Country. Lows level off around 54 overnight under clear skies. North winds around 5 miles per hour. Becoming mainly sunny with fog in spots early Thursday. Highs level off around 84. Partly cloudy skies Thursday night. Chance of thunderstorms. Lows dip down to about 63. I'm meteorologist Paul Frombly on 97 Kick. Right now, it's 57 degrees.

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2: Daytime highs approaching 84 with fog in spots early today under mainly clear skies. Winds out of the south, 5 to 10 miles per hour. Chance for storms tonight, lows level off around 63, partly cloudy. Highs around 89 tomorrow, chance for storms. Bright sunshine and dry Saturday and Sunday, mid-90s Saturday, upper 90s by Sunday. I'm meteorologist Paul Frobley on 97 Kick. Currently, it's 56 degrees.
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1: yeah, I'm in route to a 415.
0: Don't worry. 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
0: 97 Kick.

0: We can do it, Brian Riley. I've seen it done before.
1: We can?
0: Bring me that signature energy, man.
1: Wow.
0: The one that all of the Midwest talks about.
1: That's what I've heard.
0: Yeah.
1: That's what the people are saying.
0: Man, the streets are talking, and they're talking loud,
1: bro. Oh, now I can hear you. Thank goodness.
0: All right.
1: I thought my headphones were broken for a
0: headphones
1: second.
0: Headphones working?
1: Now we're good.
0: Oh, man, I'm starting to slip into that vacation mode where it's really hard to be here today.
1: Yeah.
0: You know, as anybody does with their job, once you're staring down the barrel of a vacation, it's tough to show up for work. You know what I'm saying?
1: But today is the worst day for it.
0: No. Today's the best day for it.
1: No.
0: Because the day before vacation is my favorite day, more so than the vacation itself.
1: The day before you leave for vacation, you're saying?
0: Yes. Friday, tomorrow, will be my favorite day of vacation, even though I'll be here.
1: Mathematically speaking, of course.
0: Yes. Okay. Scientific.
1: Yeah.
0: Because the anticipation of vacation, to me, is better than the actual vacation.
1: Really?
0: Does that make sense?
1: No, I get it. I understand. Okay. What's happening?
0: Sorry. I just turned your mic on through the recording system.
1: No, man,
0: yeah, I just looked down and realized I wasn't recording us. Sorry. anyway.
1: That is the most vacation thing you could have done.
0: Speaking of vacation, though,
1: I'm listening.
0: I dropped my Tahoe off at Painesville Chevrolet for the new torque converter and the Knuton rod.
1: Really? Did you get there? Are you getting the blinker fluid changed too?
0: They're going to check it. I don't know. I'll see how much that's going to cost.
1: That might run you up a
0: after
1: little bit.
0: The torque converter, I don't know, but they said it'll be done. They thought they might have it done yesterday or today, which is crazy when you go to professionals.
1: Yeah.
0: Because they can, like,
1: do it within.
0: I was like, really? Like, you got to drop the transmission, put in a new torque converter, and you got that done in one day?
1: It takes me like 6 years to get this one done.
0: That would be a project I would have started and never finished.
1: Right.
0: You know what I mean? I'd drop the transmission and be like, oh, crap. Now what do I do?
1: I just think about the time. Remember when my truck wouldn't start? I had to replace the starter.
0: Yeah.
1: And that took me literally 8 hours to do, and it's 3 bolts. You know what I mean? Like,
0: they would have had that done.
1: Right. They would have had it done in like 15 minutes. Or hold on, let me just swap this out real quick.
0: You could have just waited in the waiting room.
1: I wouldn't even have had to wait it. They would have jacked that thing up and called it a day.
0: Yeah. So anyway, so shout out to Painesville Chevrolet. My truck is in there. I keep calling it my truck, but my Tahoe is in there right now.
1: Your SUV.
0: God willing, they get it done and I can tow my boat on vacation. Otherwise, I'm not going. I told my family, if we can't boat, I'm staying home. I'd rather just

0: Nah, no. It doesn't work that way, dude. It does not work that way.
1: We got those new speakers from work.
0: Those are amazing speakers.
1: Put that thing at the end of the dock, crank it up to 11, and let it fly.
0: I'm bringing them. So these are the people have probably seen the JBL party boxes before.
1: Yeah, they're the big
0: boys.
1: And they
0: sell them in all different sizes.
1: Yeah.
0: We got like the mid-size one.
1: They have a bigger one?
0: They have one. I DJed at a wedding venue, and the guy had bigger ones than we have.
1: Good
0: Sounded
1: Lord.
0: Amazing.
1: I bet it did.
0: Anyway, I told my wife, I was like, we're bringing that JBL on vacation. Because you know when he brings this tiny little, like, you know, you clip it to your belt, Bluetooth? I'm like, nah, we rocking, baby.
1: No, you're going to pull the thing behind where it feels like you're just lugging 30 pounds.
0: We're going to get complaints, you know what I'm saying?
1: You got to plug in the microphone it comes with,
0: I know,
1: too.
0: I'm bringing the mics,
1: yeah,
0: dude.
1: You got to bring
0: spontaneous karaoke.
1: That way, when you're on the boat boating, or
0: I'm
1: if
0: not
1: you're,
0: bringing it on the boat.
1: Oh, you got to bring it on the
0: dude,
1: boat.
0: Dude, my sound system on the boat is way better.
1: But do you have a mic on your boat?
0: I got my voice.
1: Yay!
0: But I'll tell you, so they gave me a brand new rental car yesterday. 27, I'm not rental, loaner.
1: Yeah.
0: 27 miles on it. Chevy Equinox.
1: Oh, they just got that thing.
0: Yeah, like new car smell, everything, right?
1: Does it still have the plastic on the floor?
0: Yep, and it still had like plastic over the radio and everything else.
1: So you're not touching anything.
0: No. Well, here's the funny thing. Not only am I not touching anything, I can't figure anything out.
1: What do you mean you can't figure anything out?
0: Yesterday I'm driving home and I'm like, it's got the new car smell and everything. And this is probably a sales tool of theirs, you know, like we'll put them in a nice new car.
1: Oh yeah.
0: Cause they know my kids are becoming of driving age and I'm going to have to buy them a car at some point.
1: Yeah, they're getting a hoopty.
0: Right. Yeah. They're not getting a brand new.
1: Not a chance.
0: Well, that's what my wife said. She was like, cause my wife was like, my God, this thing is gorgeous. I was like, I know. She goes, well, what if we bought one for the kids? I'm like, so you get a 2022, the kids get a 2027, and dad's driving a 2011?
1: Gold Pinto Bean?
0: The guy who pays for everything is driving a 15-year-old car, and you guys all get brand new. Something ain't jiving here.
1: Guess what the kids are going to be driving? The Pinto Bean.
0: No, that thing's a death trap. I'm not putting my kid. That thing's a death trap.
1: Yeah, I mean, it's fine.
0: That thing's an absolute death trap. But anyway, so I'm driving home. I'm like, boy, sure would love to listen to this. No, here's the first thing. So a lot of the people who work at Painesville Chevrolet, they're younger, right?
1: Okay.
0: So they know all these things, and they know everything about cars.
1: Yeah.
0: So the guy's like, here, it's that brand new Chevy Equinox right there, 27 miles on it. First I said, are you guys sure you want me to drive that?
1: Like, of course, talk him down. Like, no, give me the junk one.
0: No, I was just like, don't you have something that like is not as nice?
1: Right.
0: And he goes, he's like, Doug said, go ahead, give him something new to drive home. And I was like, okay, awesome. But now I'm going to be tense the whole time.
1: Right.
0: First of all, I couldn't figure out how to get into reverse.
1: What do you mean?
0: Because he was like, you want me to show you how to do everything in there? I was like, nah, dude, I got it. I know technology. I got a computer. I know what I'm doing.
1: I've got a computer. I know what I'm doing.
0: So I sit in the car and I found out it's just a push button start. And I'm like, how the hell do I get this thing in reverse to pull out of here?
1: Did it not have
0: No. So I had to YouTube it while I was sitting there.
1: Shut up.
0: So I YouTube, how do you put a new Chevy Equinox in reverse? Because you got to like pull this lever and then push it down.
1: Oh, I don't like that.
0: It's just, I kind of liked it. I thought it was just clean. Like everything was just, of course it's all brand new and nice and tight.
1: Right.
0: So I get it in reverse. I'm like, okay, I must do the opposite to put it in drive. And I'm about, I don't know, 15 minutes from Painesville Chevrolet. And I'm like, dang, I sure would like to listen to some music or something. I'm just driving in silence.
1: That's actually fantastic.
0: I could not figure out for the life of me how to turn the radio on. I'm not going to connect my phone to the Bluetooth because I don't.
1: What, you don't want the government to listen or what?
0: No, I don't want them. Like if someone goes to buy the car and they see there's already been a phone connected to Bluetooth. Then they'll be like, oh, this thing is used.
1: Nah, who cares? They should know it's used. It's got 27 miles on it currently. It's probably going to have 127 by the time you bring it back.
0: Well, so anyway, so I just drove home in silence because I was like, I can't figure out this radio. And I was looking at the screen too much to figure out the radio. So I was just like, screw it. I got an hour and a half drive home. I just drove home in straight silence.
1: That's actually fantastic.
0: And then when I got home, I was like, oh, there's a musical note button right there. You just press the musical note, and then you got all your options.
1: That's shocking how that works out.
0: So I was like, okay.
1: It's shocking how it works out.
0: Now I know.
1: Honestly, I should be making fun of you more for that, because that is a pop-pop move.
0: It is a pop-pop move. I know it is.
1: 100%, but I've been...
0: The problem was I was looking at the screen too much, and I'm like, this is a brand new car. I'm not going to wreck their brand new car, because I want to listen to Madonna.
1: That's what the first thing you were going to play in the car was, Madonna. That was out of all the artists you could have thought
0: of. Well, it had satellite radio, too, that I could see. I just didn't know how to turn it on.
1: I want to listen to this song so badly.
0: It was 80s on 8, and I was like, ooh, I wish I knew how to turn this on.
1: That's like, so my truck has been in the shop. Hopefully, it should be done Friday as well.
0: Yes.
1: That's the game plan. But I've been using my buddy. He's got an extra car.
0: Yeah.
1: So I've been driving a BMW for the past week.
0: Yeah, I see it out there.
1: Right, like, I look classy.

0: I don't like it. That it's just not for me.
1: Too much.
0: It's too much. Yeah. It just, it feels, it's tight. I don't know. I just, it's not for me.
1: I get it. So it does feel nice though, going from my 2011 Ford Fiesta
0: to a 27
1: to a 2027 Chevy Equinox.
0: Yes, 16 years.
1: It's just, yeah. I was like, well, maybe in 2040 I can get one of these.
0: I can't wait. It's going to be awesome. Fingers crossed. But I had been driving because I like to connect my, I listen to music. Like, yeah. I want to listen to music while I drive. It's one of my favorite pastimes.
1: Yeah.
0: I couldn't figure out his Bluetooth. for literally.
1: Okay, Pop.
0: And so I'm texting him. I'm like, hey, dude, it keeps asking me for a pin. He's like, dude, I don't know. Google it.
1: Yeah.
0: It's like, okay, fine. Eventually.
1: Usually it's like 1, 2, 3, 4, 5 or something
0: like that. Yeah. Well, the pin is you have to create your own pin and then it into your phone afterwards.
1: Don't you sometimes feel like it was just easier to connect an aux cord?
0: Right. It was.
1: Like, I was even looking for an aux, because I had an aux cord in my pocket. And I was like there's got to be an input somewhere where I can just connect my aux cord.
0: Yeah, you can't be doing that.
1: Oh, man.
0: But I went super white trash, which I figured you were going to do too when you told me. I just took my phone, cranked up the volume all the way, and set it on the dash.
1: Did the exact same thing.
0: I mean, yeah, you're a little white trash about it, but at least you had the music playing.
1: Well, here's the cool thing. There's another awesome thing. It has like this charging kind of slanted almost phone holder on it.
0: Oh, nice.
1: So it almost like ricocheted the music out. So I could hear my music.
0: You had a nice little bass.
1: I could hear my music.
0: You should take the party box, put it in the back of the Equinox, turn it on, Bluetooth that, and then really get that thing thumping.
1: Kid Rock it up and down the block.
0: Then you don't ruin their speakers and you still got that nice bass.
1: But you'll notice I didn't drive it in today.
0: Yeah, what's the deal? I was excited to look at it.
1: So tell me this, and text in 320-656-9453. This is a brand new car, okay? Yeah. I have notoriously hit 3 deer in 3 years.
0: Yeah.
1: I was not going to drive this brand new car into work, which they told me it was fine. Yeah. I was like, guys, don't give me a brand new car, please.
0: Right.
1: Because I was like, what if I hit a deer? And do they know I drive 100 miles a day round trip from to work and back?
0: That's their problem, not yours.
1: So I'm going to put 100 extra miles on this thing, maybe 200 if I have to drive it tomorrow as well.
0: Yeah.
1: And my wife was like, you're way overthinking this. I was like,
0: I agree with your wife.
1: But I love the people at Painesville Chevrolet. So I was like, what if I hit a deer in a brand new car that's not even mine?
0: Do you have insurance?
1: Yeah.
0: Then you're fine. What are we talking about?
1: But then they got to handle the call to the insurance people. And then I look like,
0: Yeah.
1: I maybe they don't want to work with me anymore or something. Is that overthinking it? Would anybody else get a loaner car and then not use it?
0: Dude, do you remember when I first had the truck issues and they gave me the brand new Ford Ranger?
1: Oh, yeah, that thing was nice.
0: I took that thing Baja on Red Lake over some of the biggest humps that you probably should not be driving vehicles for how fast I was going. So, look, you got to do what you got to do, brother.
1: I know,
0: I also went to Red Lake. That's like 3 hours from here.
1: But that's different though.
0: How?
1: Because they screwed you. That dealership totally screwed you.
0: They did. That is true.
1: Painesville Chevrolet has been nothing but nice to me.
0: That's also very fair. So, Julie saying use that loaner. That's what it's for.
1: I know, but Julie, what if I hit a deer in a brand new 2027? What if I totaled it?
0: What if you don't?
1: Then.
0: That's the other thing. Here's the problem.
1: I totaled my van by hitting a deer. My beautiful Toyota Sienna, my favorite car I've ever owned. Yeah. Yes, I know it was a minivan. Say what you want. I don't care. They're the best vehicle ever made.
0: Yeah, you love those bad boys.
1: And I totaled it by hitting a deer. I was like, what if I do that? And then if I bring it back and it's got 400 miles on it now?
0: That's why they're loaning it out to you.
1: But then does it lose value for them? Like, then do they not get to?
0: Look, here's an example, right? Say you're going to buy a new car.
1: Yes.
0: And you see it only has 500 miles on it.
1: Right.
0: Are you going to lose your mind and not buy it? Okay.
1: If it's got deer hair in the grill, then I might have something to say.
0: Then just avoid it. And it's probably got great braking systems.
1: It does.
0: It's probably handling like a dream.
1: It damn near drives itself.
0: That's what I'm saying. It's got the lane assist
1: thing
0: in there,
1: too. It's so quiet,
0: too.
1: And it's got that new... I haven't smelled new car smell since 2002.
0: How long did you sit in that thing and huff that bad boy?
1: Kind of a long time.
0: I had a feeling.
1: My family wanted to take it out to dinner last night. I brought my wife... Because my wife quit her job and got a new job.
0: Yep.
1: And she hated her job with a red-hot passion of 1,000 suns.
0: Sure.
1: So I took her out to celebrate. Yep. And she's like, let's take the Equinox.
0: No, you guys will make it dirty.
1: No, I said, we're not going to put a bunch of stinky pizza leftovers in this Equinox and ruin the new car smell for Painesville Chevrolet.
0: All the family goes inside with the stinky pizza. Kelly's like, excuse me, I have to grab something from the car, and just sits in it and smells.
1: I was starving on the way home yesterday, so I stopped to get something from the gas station. And I was like, I had something to eat from the gas station. I was like, shoot, I can't eat in this thing. So I'm standing outside of it eating my sandwich.
0: Shut up. You're so, like, I love that you care that much about other people's stuff. I do. But sometimes, brother, you got to let the reins off a little bit.
1: Like, here's the thing. They gave it to me with a quarter of a tank of gas. I'm going to bring it back, full tank of gas. Might even run it through the car wash for them. I don't know. Maybe they don't want me to do that.
0: Don't do that.
1: Maybe they don't want me to do that.
0: Don't do the tank. Don't do the car wash thing.
1: Okay, but a full tank of gas.
0: Well,
1: this
0: is a
1: tip of the hat.
0: I also think you could bring it back with the quarter.
1: I'm going to bring it back full. I want to leave things. I want to leave this world better than I found it.
0: I'm glad you do.
1: Whether that be a loaner car or
0: I'm glad you do.
1: Fill in the blank.
0: I know for sure they have their own car wash. So don't do that. They'll wash themselves.
1: Okay. You know what happens if you hit a deer with a brand new car? You get another brand new. Well, that's the other thing, Jason, who just texted that in. If I'm going to hit a deer, I want to hit it with my car.
0: That is true.
1: I want the money. I want to get out of my piece of junk.
0: I might start hanging out with you because right now it looks like keeping the truck is the option for me.
1: Yeah.
0: That way, if we hang out, I can just start trying to ram deer down the
1: same
0: road.
1: Deer love me, dude. It must be my pheromones or something.
0: Yeah,
1: deer.
0: You want to ride to work? I'll come pick you up in the morning just so we could try to hit a deer on the way in.
1: Deer seek me out.
0: They're trying to take me out, and I'm okay
1: with
0: it.
1: That's why I got to ride with my windows up, man. If I put them down, the deer just come a-running.
0: By the way, everybody said grip it and rip it. Brian specifically said grip it and rip it.
1: And that's what but I have a relationship with these people. That's why I look at it as if I'm borrowing a friend's car, not a dealership's car.
0: I get it, but I feel like there's legalities there for you.
1: Dang, that thing is nice, though. I even asked my wife. I was like, what if we just leased it for 3 years while the kids get their license, and then after 3 years, they got to buy their own car?
0: Yeah, dude, they need a hoopty, dude.
1: I know they do. That builds character.
0: You need to get them a hoopty. You need to actually get them a car that even you're like, ooh. That's the respect you get. When you're 15, 16, 17, however old, like, you don't get a nice vehicle.
1: At their high school, there's kids with Range Rover. And trust me, we do not have money. We do not have money. There's a kid who drives a Maserati there, a Ranger. But there's one kid who I love. His name is Charlie. I'm not going to say his last name.
0: Shout out, Charlie.
1: No, I love this dude because he has an old, probably like early 2000s Ford LTD with a big old dent in the back door.
0: Yeah.
1: And that is the funniest kid around. He's got the best attitude out of anybody because his parents didn't buy him a brand new car.
0: That's what I'm saying.
1: They bought him a hunk. I mean, he might have paid for that himself.
0: Right.
1: I even told my kids, I'm like, I love that Charlie kid because he drives a hoopty and does not care.
0: I want him to be my other son. Learn from that. All I'm saying is that the kid's got to drive a hoopty.
1: It does build character.
0: It does.
1: And you're dinging it up and you're hitting parking meters and stuff. And
0: you already said once driving around with your daughter, you were gripping the little handle thing a little tight.
1: I was gripping the grain, dude.
0: Look, you got to get her a car. You know things are going to get a little tight on a turn. She might come out in front of somebody accidentally.
1: My daughter has a tendency to drift.
0: Yeah, exactly. Get her a car where it's like bumper cars. Get her a Buick LeSabre.
1: I'm not talking about Tokyo drift either. She has a tendency to drift into other lanes.
0: It's like sliding in there. Excuse me.
1: The other day I lost it on her. I was taking her driving and we were going around a turn and she started drifting into the next lane over.
0: Heck yeah.
1: And damn near forced the old lady into the ditch.
0: Jeez.
1: I was like, Presley. And she's like, you can't yell at me. She starts crying. And she's crying when we pull into the driveway back at home. I'm like, great, now I'm gonna get yelled at because mom's gonna be like, why are you so mean to her?
0: Took out seven cars.
1: Yeah. Meemaw almost ended up in the ditch.
0: That's not my fault. I'm trying to save this old lady's life.
1: Oh gosh. Oh, I got a headache now, dude. I don't know what that.
0: So, are you gonna drive in the new hip tomorrow then?
1: My car should be done tomorrow, so I'll probably bring it in then go pick up my car after work. So.
0: You should start. You know what you should do is just do a couple of poses with it, like it is yours, and then post it online.
1: Yo.
0: Yeah, I'd be like, check out the new whip, and people are going to be excited.
1: Because people always love people who brag about money.
0: Yeah, or you just do that post that nobody likes, the just did a thing.
1: Oh, nobody would bring that.
0: Yeah, you should do that.
1: I did a thing today.
0: People are going to be like, is that yours? Be like, no. Rental.
1: It's a loaner.
0: Loaner. That's what you should do.
1: All right, let's hit this real quick.
0: Come on.
1: Everybody telling me that I should have driven that car in.
0: Yeah, dude.
1: God, it's so nice.
0: Because I texted you yesterday, and I was like, I can't wait to see it. And then you just didn't text me back.
1: Because I was like, I'm not driving. And then my wife, I was like, hey, you got to move. I got to shuffle the cars around in the driveway so I can get my yellow car out. She's like, why aren't you driving the nice one? I'm like, because it's not mine. Well, also, I can't eat in it. What if I want a little snack on the way home?
0: You can eat in it.
1: I'm not going to eat in it, dude, and ruin the new car
0: just
1: smell.
0: Just don't wipe the grease on the seat.
1: We're not going to ruin the new. Well, they're not absorbent anyway because they're leather. Yeah, they gave me a nice one, dude.
0: Come on.
1: Oh, All right, here we go.
0: Everybody take it easy.
1: Yeah, that's everyone. Settle down. We're having too much fun.
0: Yeah, we got
1: talking way
0: it.
1: Too long. More music. That's what the people
0: that's
1: want.
0: That's what they want. That's
1: people want we more told. Music in the mornings.
0: That's what we were told.
1: It was on this day in 1997.
2: What happened here?
3: He got bit, I think.
2: Look out, he's pushed right here.
3: He's got bit in the ear.
2: Oh, my goodness, he's got a bloody...
1: You know what that is?
0: That's Mike Tyson biting Evander Holyfield.
1: Yeah, that's Mike Tyson biting off Evander Holyfield. Did he ever explain himself as to why he did that?
0: No, I'm pretty sure it was something... Was Evander Holyfield the one that he said he was going to eat his children?
1: Maybe
0: he was just trying to do a little preview. Like, I actually might eat your children.
1: What an absolute animal. It was in 1997. Mike Tyson was banned from boxing and fined $3 million for biting Evander Holyfield's ear during a match.
0: That's actually fantastic.
1: Then 2 years later, is it a coincidence? I don't know, but.
4: Cool. It'll be like this one time at band camp.
1: American Pie opened on this day in 1999.
0: Holy buckets.
1: That's almost 30 years. That movie's almost 30 years old.
0: That movie has a 401k.
1: I don't know what that means.
0: Because it's been at work long enough where they have a 401k.
1: Ooh, that was a long way to go for that one.
0: Yeah, it didn't land. Yikes.
1: Well, no, the funny thing is my kids go to band camp every summer. They don't actually go away, but the school does like 12 hours a day of band.
0: Yeah.
1: And I can't think about it without this.
4: Cool. It'll be like this one time at band camp.
1: And then we all know how that line finishes.
0: Ooh, there's a text about the loaner car here. We can talk at the end.
1: Oh, okay.
0: You'll actually like this.
1: Well, here, let's just do birth. We'll skip real quick to birthdays.
0: Why?
1: The last one I have is kind of a sad one. It's about JonBenet Ramsey.
0: Oh, okay.
1: A case that I've been obsessed with for years, but celebrating a birthday today.
5: My mom always said, you got to put the past behind you before you can move on.
1: Tom Hanks celebrating a birthday today.
0: American treasure.
1: America's sweetheart.
0: He is America's sweetheart. Do you remember when he freaked out at the paparazzi?
1: Yep.
0: Because they, pushed his wife or something?
1: Yeah.
0: That was actually kind of sweet.
1: That was boss.
0: I'm going to say he's, 75.
1: Oh. He took some years off his life there. He's only 70 today.
0: You know what? I'm actually happy he's not 75.
1: Yeah, me too.
0: He's a lot younger than I thought.
1: We get to hold on to him a little bit longer.
0: Thank goodness.
1: And then also celebrating a birthday today.
6: Oh, make me over. I'm all I want to be.
1: You will not believe how old she is. Courtney Love.
0: The killer.
1: It's her birthday today.
0: Alleged. She's probably 46. No, 53?
1: 62.
0: Shut up. She's looked. Okay, I was just trying to be nice because she's looked 62 for the last 30 years.
1: Yeah, she never did quite look young, did she?
0: A little leathery.
1: All right, and that's all I got for you today. We got a text, you said?
0: Yeah, by the way, this is from a 320 number.
1: Okay.
0: For the loaner car, they want you to put miles on.
1: Why, though?
0: Because
1: Explain.
0: What they do is discount the vehicle to try to sell them.
1: Ah.
0: So this person works at a dealership. That's why they do it.
1: Dang it. I should have drove it in today, then.
0: Your wife was right.
1: That thing is so damn nice.
0: You could have been.
1: I don't feel comfortable with nice things. That's the honest to God truth.
0: And what's crazy is you're the most cautious person that I think I know.
1: I am, but somebody else, especially somebody else's nice thing, I want to protect it for them. Even though they're a dealership, I'm sure they probably pay millions in insurance every year,
0: brother,
1: to protect these cars.
0: Supposed to be a gorgeous day today.
1: Get out there.
0: Get out there. Roll them windows down.
1: Live, damn it. Live.
0: Turn the bass all the way up in that thing.
1: No, I always do.
0: Yeah, and just put on that Madonna track that you were thinking about.
1: It's all about that bass, no treble.
0: Yeah, that's what I'm saying. Then you put on that Madonna track and, you know, just let it loose.
1: Holiday. All right. Holy cow, dude. We talked way too long this morning.
0: Yeah, we got to go.
1: We got to get to the music.
0: Yeah, more music.
1: All right. We got our most streamed clip from the podcast coming up next. I totally forgot. Oh, so embarrassed you can never go back. That's what we talked about yesterday.
0: That was crazy.
1: We had a woman with a first date experience that, it was embarrassing. All right.
0: Yeah.
1: We got that coming up next. Our most streamed clip from a podcast that we do right here.
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1: From the newsroom, I'm Alex Carminati. The National Weather Service in Grand Forks says an EF2 tornado hit the Floyd Lake area on Monday evening. In a preliminary survey, NWS Grand Forks estimated peak winds were up to 115 miles per hour, with a path up to 800 yards wide and 6.79 miles long. The Griggs County Sheriff's Office is asking the public for help to find a man who's been missing since April. 52-year-old Darren Dahl was last seen near Cooperstown around April 15th and was reported missing in May. He's described as a white man who's 5'9" and weighing around 180 pounds. He also has brown eyes and graying hair. Anyone with information is asked to call 701-797-2202. And yesterday was the first of 5 days of this year's Polk County Fair in Fertile, Minnesota. You can look at the daily schedules by going to PolkCountyFairFertileMN.com. From the newsroom, I'm Alex Carminati.
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0: Daytime highs approaching 84 with fog in spots early today under mainly clear skies. Winds out of the south, 5 to 10 miles per hour. Chance for storms tonight, lows level off around 63, partly cloudy. Highs around 89 tomorrow, chance for storms. Bright sunshine and dry Saturday and Sunday, mid-90s Saturday, upper 90s by Sunday. I'm meteorologist Paul Frombly on 97 KICK. Right now, it's 55 degrees.
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11: 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In today's Laughter at 20 After, Nathan McIntosh talks about the advantages of growing up poor.
12: I now know one great thing about growing up poor, and that is that poor people do not have ridiculous allergies to things. I grew up with a lot of poor people. I never heard somebody go, oh my God, what is that, bread? You know I'm allergic. People born with money are allergic to everything. Fabrics, vegetables.

0: stream clip from the podcast yesterday is when we were talking about what was the time you were so embarrassed you couldn't go back to something you liked. It was our most streamed clip.
1: The Kelly Jordan Show.
0: Have you ever been in a situation where you were so embarrassed you could not go back? You said you had one?
2: Oh my gosh. So I was on a date and I hadn't been feeling like super great. My stomach was acting a little off.
0: Okay.
2: And so when he got up to go to the bathroom, I passed gas. I couldn't help it. Like, my stomach was just, it was not okay.
3: You had to go ahead. You had to clear.
0: It was emergency.
2: Yeah. And so I was like, oh, he'll be gone for a few minutes. It'll be fine.
0: Yeah.
2: He came back and by the look on his face, I knew that it was just still in the air. And I was just mortified. Like, I knew he knew. And I don't know if he knew that I knew that he knew, but it just got worse as the date went on. Like, I just started to feel more and more horrified. Ooh. And I basically had to ghost this guy. Like, I just could not see him again. I just couldn't.
0: Did he reach out to you, though? Like, after the date, did he?
2: Yeah.
0: Oh, yes. Man. So nice. He was clearly okay with it, even though the spirit was still lingering.
2: The ghost was still there, yes. And he was cool. Like, he was fine, but I just couldn't move past it.
0: Would you go back for a second date? I feel like I would. I feel like,
3: yeah, no.
0: Maybe not when I was in my 20s, but now as I get older, I'd be like, okay, she probably was having some stomach issues.
3: Yeah, but the problem is you don't want to bring it up. Like, yeah. There's no way of bringing it up, and there's no way, like, if you're embarrassed, if she's embarrassed, there's no way being like, no, it's fine.
0: But how good would it be just to clear the air, so to speak? Pun intended.
3: It would have been nice to have clear air when he came back, I'm guessing.
0: Just get it all out on the table and just say, hey, look, sorry about that.
2: If I didn't still have a picture of his face when he, like, smelled it, I think I would have been okay. But, like, his face, he was not a normal look. And I'm like, that's going to be in my brain forever. I can't let that one go.
0: When I was on one of the first dates with my wife, I had an upset stomach like nothing else.
3: Yeah.
0: And I was like, oh, man, I think I forgot to put the gas cap back on. So I pulled over, got out of the car, and just, whoa. And I didn't wait long enough to get back in the car, so it followed me into the car.
3: Oh, no, JB Lingren.
0: But somehow we made it. I mean, we're still together all these years.
3: Oh, what a love story.
2: Don't make me regret this. Don't make me regret running.
0: That might have been your future husband if you could just get past your upset stomach.
3: Get past that gas.
2: I did, and look where we ended up.
0: Thank you so much for the phone call this morning. That's hilarious.
3: Man, speaking of gas,
0: times you were so embarrassed somewhere you feel like you can't go back.
3: Other people have these issues. Like Chad texted and he said, guys, I went to the chiropractor one time. He got a phone call, had to leave the room. I couldn't hold it in any longer and silently let one fly.
0: Okay.
3: He came right back into the room the moment after it happened. The worst part is who else did it?
0: Right. It's like when someone walks into the studio when you're alone and it kind of stinks a little bit.
3: Yeah, you know who dropped the hammer on this bad boy.
0: It's happened to every single radio person when you think you're safe.
3: Oh, yeah. And it always immediately right afterwards. Yes. Don said when my kids were pretty young, my son was probably in fourth grade. My daughter was four. We went to the dentist's office and there was a lady in the waiting room who was so nervous that she passed out. They had to revive her and they brought her a trash can to vomit in. They did not take her back to the private room or anything. Kids were terrified.
0: Oh, geez.
3: I get that. That would be bad.
0: Yeah, that would be horrible.
3: I feel like kids are also the common occurrence here. Like, my kids saw this person in Walmart who had no arms/hands.
0: Oh, geez.
3: And the kids yelled and asked me where the arm was and what happened. I was so embarrassed. They were 3 and 5. They don't know better.
0: I mean, it's a fair question.
3: They don't know better.
0: Yeah.
3: How about this? Dawn says she went to a gas station. Likelihood of running into this person, slim to none, but they were pumping gas and she had a lotto ticket.
0: Yeah.
3: So she came back to the car thinking that the ticket was a winner.
0: Oh.
3: So she opened the door trying to ask her husband, like, hey, why are you in my seat? Come to find out it was an old guy who was just shocked. He was like, no, you're in the wrong car. I had that happen. I was at a gas station. Some guy just came and sat in my passenger seat.
0: Really?
3: Yeah, he just sat down. He's like, all right, you ready? And I go, who are you, brother?
0: I would have thought it was a carjacking.
3: Yeah, he was like, oh, wrong car. I was like, yeah, clearly. I don't know who you are.
0: But you should have been like, I'm ready. Let's go.
3: Where are we going? No, I didn't want to go where he was going. Trust me.
0: That was our most streamed clip from the podcast yesterday, a podcast which you can get by searching The Kelly Jordan Show wherever you get your podcasts. On the way next, we got a look at your local news. All right, why am I yelling here? We also got the Golden Ring of Games on the way. That's coming up. And before we get to all that, we got this.
1: It's time now for the Small Town Salute.
0: We want to say good morning to everybody listening in Round Lake, Minnesota, population 361. This is pretty cool because Round Lake was used for some of the scenes in the movie Loon Lake, which came out in 2019. It's about a man who tries to escape his grief by going to a lake in Minnesota, and while there, he accidentally disturbs a witch's grave, which starts a haunting nightmare. It's got a 4.6 on IMDb. Still a pretty big honor, though, for a town that covers 4.5 square miles, and that's why Round Lake, Minnesota, you get today's Small Town Salute.
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24: Daytime highs approaching 84 with fog in spots early today under mainly clear skies. Winds out of the south, 5 to 10 miles per hour. Chance for storms tonight, lows level off around 63, partly cloudy. Highs around 89 tomorrow. Chance for storms. Bright sunshine and dry Saturday and Sunday, mid-90s. Saturday, upper 90s by Sunday. I'm meteorologist Paul Frobley on 97 KICK. Right now, it's 55 degrees.
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26: So tell me, what is today's question, Mike?
27: So today's question is about one third of people say they will not return to a restaurant because of this.
26: Oh, I bet I know what this is right away.
27: I don't know if you do.
26: One third of people will not return to a restaurant because of this.
27: That's right.
26: 320-656-9453. That is the phone number. Do you think you got what it takes to win the Golden Ring of Games? Only time will tell. You got to jump on that phone. 320-656-9453. Forgot the phone number there for a second.

0: All right, this is the Golden Ring of Games.
1: Say
0: the,
1: what?
0: The people are all talking about it. You've heard about it.
1: The streets are talking.
0: They are talking. And Brian Riley, what is today's question?
1: Today's question is about a third of people say they will not return to a restaurant because of this reason.
0: What could it possibly be? 320-656-9453. I feel like I know the answer to this one already.
1: I don't think you do.
0: When I was a restaurant manager, I paid very close attention to this.
1: There's no way.
0: I bet I do. Hello, who's this?
2: Becca.
0: Well, hey, Becca. What's crack-a-lackin'?
2: Not a whole lot. How are you guys?
0: Well, I was supposed to ask you.
1: How many teeth do you have?
0: No, I'm not asking that. That I felt bad about it. Becca, what is your favorite word?
2: Ooh. Oh, that's a hard one.
1: Probably can't say it on the radio.
0: All right, her favorite word is hard one. All right. Do you have an answer for us?
2: I'm going to say, like, find hair in your food.
0: Oof.
1: Finding hair in your food. Yeah, that wouldn't be fun. But no.
0: Oh.
1: It's not the answer I'm looking for.
0: That happened to me the last time we went to a restaurant. There was a long hair in my rice.
1: Ugh.
0: And I made the joke to the waitress. I said, I didn't know I ordered dirty rice. But no, it really was a gross hair in my rice.
1: Did you get free rice or did she just look at you?
0: I could eat at that point. I was done eating. But that's not it. That's not it, Becca.
2: All right. All right. Have a great day, guys.
0: You too. Good morning. Who's this?
3: Good morning, Debbie.
0: Debbie, what TV show do you miss from your childhood?
3: Oh, what do I miss?
0: What TV show? Sorry, I didn't mean to throw you there. You can just give us an answer to the question.
1: Whatever you want.
3: Sorry.
0: That's all right.
3: You threw me. I was calling about the other one.
0: Yeah.
3: Why won't you
0: all right, people won't go back to a restaurant because of this.
3: Bad customer service?
1: It is not bad customer service.
3: Oh, darn.
0: All right. Thanks for the call.
3: Sorry, guys.
0: That's all right. That's my fault. Bye.
3: Okay, bye.
0: No need for you to worry. That's my fault. All right, Brian, we need a hint.
1: So the question again is a third of people say they will not return to a restaurant because of this. It involves cleanliness, but not in the way that you think.
0: I know exactly what this is. 320-656-9453. That is the phone number. Call us up, and you may win today in the Golden Ring of Games. Sure would love to have a winner today.
1: That'd be sweet.
0: 320-656-9453.

0: The Golden Ring of Games. Brian Riley, what is today's question, sir?
1: Today's question is, a third of people say they will not return to a restaurant because of this reason.
0: All right, 320-656-9453. Who's this?
2: Good morning.
0: Who is this?
2: This is Aaron.
0: Aaron, all right.
1: We got it now. We're just deaf. That's
0: Aaron, what TV show do you miss from childhood?
2: Growing Pains.
0: Oh! Show me that smile.
1: Sounds exactly like
0: it. All right. Aaron, do you have an answer for the question, the Golden Ring of Games?
2: I do. Clean bathroom.
0: Is it clean bathrooms, Brian Riley?
1: It involves the bathroom, but it's not a clean bathroom.
2: Trust me.
1: It's, look, I want to give you the answer, but it's not that. It's not that. And okay. even if I loophole it, it wouldn't make sense.
0: Okay.
1: I would be doing a disservice to the community.
0: I would have given it to you, Aaron.
1: Because you don't know the answer.
0: Yes, I do. All right. Aaron, thank you for the call.
2: Thank you so much. Have a great day.
0: You too. Bye. Good morning. Who's this?
3: Hi, it's Reese.
0: Who is it?
3: Reese,
0: what would you do if you had $100 right now?
1: Ooh.
3: What would I do? I would get a pedicure.
0: Hey, girl. Hey.
1: Like that.
0: Do you have an answer for the Golden Ring of Games?
3: I'm going to say dirty utensils.
1: It's not dirty utensils. No.
2: Dang.
1: I know.
0: Sorry about that.
3: All right. Thanks, guys.
0: You too. Bye.
3: Bye.
0: We got time for one more. Let's see if they can get it. Good morning. Who's this?
4: Hello.
0: Hello.
5: Hello. Hello. Did you get a winner yet?
0: Not yet. Who's this?
5: This is Robin.
1: Okay, Robin.
0: All right, Robin. I don't have time to ask you a question. Just answer the Golden Ring of Games. What do you got?
5: Is it dirty bathrooms?
1: It involves the bathroom, but no, it is not a dirty bathroom, unfortunately.
5: Oh, so close. Okay,
0: sorry.
5: Thanks. Bye.
0: Bye. All right, Brian, we need the answer.
1: So one-third of people say they will not return to a restaurant because of this. No soap in the bathroom.
0: Yeah, I had a hunch it was that.
1: No soap. So, I told you, a dirty bathroom, I couldn't give you the answer.
0: Yeah, you're right.
1: You had to get it right.
0: When I was a restaurant manager, I was always on top of the... I would go in there every few minutes and make sure the counters were wiped down, make sure there was soap, toilet paper, all of that.
1: Wow, what a guy.
0: Yeah, well, because I learned that was, you know, a big reason people wouldn't come back.
1: Numero uno.
0: A nasty bathroom. All right, well, no one got it this morning, so we'll just move on to other things.
1: All right.
0: We got the morning survey on the way next. We asked you, do you know someone who remarried to someone who is close to their kid's age?
1: Ooh.
0: I know, that's a deep one. That's a deep one. But oddly enough, we got some voicemails. We're going to play them back for you in 4.5 minutes.
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7: Daytime highs approaching 84 with fog in spots early today under mainly clear skies. Winds out of the south, 5 to 10 miles per hour. Chance for storms tonight, lows level off around 63, partly cloudy. Highs around 89 tomorrow, chance for storms. Bright sunshine and dry Saturday and Sunday, mid-90s Saturday, upper 90s by Sunday. I'm meteorologist Paul Frombly on 97 KICK. Right now, it's 55 degrees.
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0: So Randy Travis has announced his first album of original music in 18 years. I'm going to play you a little video that him and his wife made, and then I'll tell you a little bit more about it.
6: Hi, y'all. To help celebrate the release of Randy's first album in 18 years of original recordings, we're having a fish on bobber hunt. We'll hide about 40 fishing bobbers all around town with autographed vintage photos of Randy Travis Polaroids and a QR code unlocking an exclusive sneak listen of the initial single, Fish On, prior to its official release. If you look real close, you might find one in this frame. You got any ideas?
7: No.
6: No? Drop a hook, wet a line, and happy fishing.
0: So they released that video. Randy Travis can't even talk, right?
8: Right.
0: And so I'm like, okay, is this just an AI? Because remember they did that one song, and everyone's like, oh my God, new music from Randy Travis. And they're like, yeah, it's totally AI.
8: I would assume all of these are AI,
0: so
8: right?
0: So this is going to be AI with his voice.
8: Okay, here's my thing, though. I'm okay with it if Randy Travis wrote all the songs.
0: Yes, because here's what I'm learning about myself even with AI.
8: I'm listening.
0: Say I'm watching a YouTube video, right? Mm-hmm. And I find out that I instantly know it's an AI narrative.

0: Later,
1: yep.
0: I turn it off. Like, I'm instantly not interested in it anymore.
1: Yeah, you're turned off by it.
0: There's no heart. There's no heart behind it, right? Right. With AI music, it's like I heard another radio show playing AI songs, mm-hmm. and you and I were on that trend early. That was all you. That was all you.
1: Sorry for being a trendsetter.
0: Just like, this isn't funny anymore. Like, it's,
1: no.
0: It's not. It was kind of a cool novelty 2 years ago.
1: Right.
0: And now it's just like, eh, there's no heart behind it.
1: But that's why I'm saying, if Randy Travis wrote all of these songs.
0: That's what I was getting to. I was just taking a very long time to get there.
1: Okay, sorry, my bad.
0: I was taking a super long time to get there. No, but if there's some heart behind it, then absolutely.
1: Right.
0: But if it's just, hey, we told Sonos crank out 15 Randy Travis songs. And then that's it. Like, who was it who released music? We're like, God, this sounds AI. Tim McGraw.
1: Luke Bryan also had
0: Luke
1: a song.
0: Luke Bryan. I'm like, is this AI? Yeah.
1: What was that one? It was like hunting, fishing, driving trucks. Like, it was the most generic country.
0: Drinking beer, going to church,
1: song.
0: All the tropes. But anyway, yeah, you're right. As long as there's some heart behind it, then I can feel it. But if there's no heart, I'm not interested. Like, there's a huge radio company right now that's trying to go AI DJs.
1: Yeah, that's dumb.
0: I don't think people are going to like it because we've gone too far. We're social human beings. We love to know there's a heart somewhere and a brain at work.
1: Well, think there's Spotify does that. They have their own, like, they take your playlist and then they add a DJ in the middle of it.
0: Right.
1: And even that is kind of like,
0: There's something called Uncanny Valley. And it's something that when we see something that kind of looks human, but it's not, it makes us uneasy. Like, it tells our brain that that's a threat. And I think that same thing is happening with AI. I'm talking way too long about this. I apologize. No, but I'm saying, I think that when we hear something and we're like, oh, that's not human. That's not a human being talking to me. I think it makes us uneasy.
1: Yeah,
0: it does
1: like,
0: for me. Like I said, I'm watching a video. I find out it's an AI narrator. I don't care anymore because that person didn't care.
1: It's like going to Disney World and the animatronic things are talking to you.
0: Right.
1: You're like, eh, I don't buy in on it.
0: I'm just saying, I think I don't know. My God, what am I even talking? Kelly, shut up and let Brian talk.
1: Matt texted in saying, sounds like it's time to play Backroads and Bonfires.
2: Yo, I mean, it's the original.
0: That was the original,
1: People stole that idea from us, 100%.
0: From you, dude. I give you all the credit. Oh,
1: thank you very much. Now, if you are a fan of the Minnesota State Fair like I am, the one thing that we have, and I know we have North Dakota listeners.
0: Yes, we do.
1: You got to make your way down here because we have the best fair, number one.
0: People come from all over the planet.
1: And they have just dropped the new foods for 2026.
0: All right, hit me with the highlights.
1: For some reason, we're really into dill pickle still. So they have a dill pickle pie, which is a pie crust filled with blends of chopped pickles, pickle juice, and cream cheese. That one is That one's a little tough. I don't know if I'm going to be able to handle
0: it. Kind of like
1: a
0: pickle wrap almost. Kind of,
1: but I just, like I said, I don't know if I'm fully in on that. They also have a dill pickle cookie this year. Ready for this one? White chocolate chips, finely chopped dill pickles, and fresh dill baked into a cookie.
0: I'm out. I don't find that fun.
1: I don't either. The other stuff that does sound actually pretty delicious, if you go to the Australian battered potatoes, honey brisket battered potatoes.
0: Okay, now?
1: I'm in on that.
0: I'm more of a savory guy anyway.
1: I'm in on that. Also, Korean barbecue is becoming huge with the bao buns. Those are the steam buns.
0: Oh, yeah. Oh, yeah.
1: There's a Korean barbecue bao bun taco, as well as a bao belly, which you can get at RC's BBQ.
0: Make them go bao, bao, bao.
1: Yippee-yo, yippee-yay. And also a ton of different snacks. Strawberry crunch mini donuts this year.
0: Yeah.
1: Really?
0: I just don't like sweets. Especially if I'm at the fair drinking beer. I don't want sweets.
1: I guess.
0: I want salty.
1: And my favorite one right now is the new vendor. The greatest name.
0: Let's go.
1: Jive Turkey Barbecue. The greatest name of all time.
0: Hell yeah.
1: Now, listen to this. Tell me this doesn't sound great. You might pass out after eating this. They have this thing called Kraken Cheese Bowl, which is a homemade macaroni and cheese, hickory smoked turkey barbecue, deep fried turkey cracklins, and signature sauce.
0: Whew, boy, that's a tough one to pass up.
1: Bro, you're going to have to bring those heartburn medications, the antacids with you at the Minnesota State Fair. But if you want to check out the full list of everything, you can find it online, mnstatefair.org.
0: I wish there was a hotel on the state fairgrounds that you could stay. Although that would be so expensive.
1: You think?
0: Because there's just a lot of times where I'm there and I'm eating and I'm drinking. And like a little 2-hour nap would do me well.
1: The only perk that I have with the state fair is I grew up right there.
0: So the
1: shuttle goes not far from my parents' house.
0: Yeah, that's awesome.
1: So we can get all tuned up, take that thing, go sleep at the parents' floor for a night.
0: Awesome. All right, Brian, you brought this up earlier, and I was like, oh, man, that's so funny. You said that you saw this thing, and that, are these the whitest phrases of all time?
1: Yes. And I guarantee you, you have an aunt, an uncle, a dad, or someone, some relative that has definitely said these phrases.
0: Let's run some video on this. This might be fun to post later.
1: All right.
0: All right. So, are these the whitest phrases of all time? We got that coming up next.
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3: From the newsroom, I'm Alex Carminati. The National Weather Service in Grand Forks says an EF2 tornado hit the Floyd Lake area on Monday evening. In a preliminary survey, NWS Grand Forks estimated peak winds were up to 115 miles per hour, with a path up to 800 yards wide and 6.79 miles long. The Griggs County Sheriff's Office is asking the public for help to find a man who's been missing since April. 52-year-old Darren Dahl was last seen near Cooperstown around April 15th and was reported missing in May. He's described as a white man who's 5'9" and weighing around 180 pounds. He also has brown eyes and graying hair. Anyone with information is asked to call 701-797-2202. And yesterday was the first of 5 days of this year's Polk County Fair in Fertile, Minnesota. You can look at the daily schedules by going to polkcountyfairfertilemn.com. From the newsroom, I'm Alex Carminati.
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6: High temperatures reach up to 84 with fog early today under mainly clear skies. Winds out of the south, 5 to 10 miles per hour. Partly cloudy skies tonight. Chance of thunderstorms. Lows level off around 63. Lots of sunshine tomorrow. Chance for storms. Highs around 89. Clear skies and dry Saturday and Sunday. Mid-90s Saturday. Upper 90s by Sunday. I'm meteorologist Paul Frombly on 97 Kick. Right now, it's 54 degrees.
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10: I now know one great thing about growing up poor, and that is that poor people do not have ridiculous allergies to things. I grew up with a lot of poor people. I never heard somebody go, oh my God, what is that, bread? You know I'm allergic. People born with money are allergic to everything. Fabrics, vegetables.

0: Man, I've been waiting for that song to end so we can get on the air with these.
1: These are so good.
0: These are hilarious. So people online are talking about, are these the whitest phrases of all time?
1: Yes.
0: So I'm talking to all my white people out there.
1: Why?
0: How many of these do you end up saying over the course of a day? And I'm reading these and I'm like, holy cow, I'm white.
1: It's even better because even if you don't say it, you are definitely related to somebody.
0: Oh, yes.
1: That says these.
0: Your white relatives.
1: No question.
0: Even
1: about
0: if
1: it.
0: You're not white and you have white relatives,
1: they say it.
0: You've heard them say these ones before.
1: No question about
0: I
1: it.
0: I can't stop.
1: Dude, these are unbelievable.
0: All right. We're going to go down the list, and you tell me.
1: Okay, you have to read these, though.
0: Because I'm white.
1: Because you're the whitest of rice.
0: Well, you got 50% Mexican in you. So.
1: Yeah, and I can't knock these out like
0: right.
1: you can.
0: So, and text in 320-656-9453. Do you think that these are the whitest phrases of all time?
1: There's no arguing that.
0: Here's the first one.
1: Okay.
0: You and what army?
1: No.
0: Oh, yeah? You and what army?
1: It's so white. And the best part is wanting that like an answer too.
0: They get better. They get whiter.
1: They get whiter?
0: If you can believe that.
1: Okay.
0: Here's the second one I got for you. Is this the whitest phrase of all time? Newsflash, buddy. I don't think I've ever said that.
1: Oh.
0: That's like old white, I think. That's old white.
1: I had a boss that used to say that. All the time.
0: Newsflash, buddy.
1: Yeah. So you would get like, he would get all mad because we'd say something like, we should do it this way. And he goes, newsflash, buddy. No. And that was his response every time.
0: Oh, I would have had to quit that job.
1: Every time. Newsflash, buddy.
0: How about this one? Some of these are old white people sayings. Like this one right here. Are these the whitest sayings of all time? Get a load of this guy.
1: That one is actually elite. Even to this day.
0: Now, my wife is 100% Mexican, and I'm trying to think if I've ever heard any of her relatives say any of these that are non-white.
1: Look, on my Mexican side of the family, I don't think I've heard a single one of these phrases.
0: Get a load of this guy.
1: Yeah, I've never heard my Hispanic uncle go, say, get a load of this guy. You know, like, he's just not doing that.
0: The whitest sayings of all time. This next one, I know I've said. I've had it up to here.
1: You've said it on the show.
0: I always go, I'm here now. Yeah. I'm here.
1: Oh, you've made it cooler. You tried to cool up that phrase.
0: Oh, man. Here's another one for you.
1: All right. So far, you have one that you say on the show.
0: I've had it up to here is one.
1: That's one.
0: But I say that more jokingly than real.
1: Right.
0: All right. Next whitest phrase of all time.
1: The whitest of rice.
0: You're on thin ice, Buster.
1: Okay. I don't know what it is about being called Buster.
0: Buster is just a white. Super white thing to say. Yeah.
1: But it also feels kind of insulting. Like if someone would be, excuse me, Buster. Like, excuse me, don't talk to me
0: in
1: that
0: Buster.
1: Tone. Yeah, don't talk to me in that tone.
0: You got another thing coming, Buster. Is that on here?
1: No, that one's not on here. That's probably number 11 on the list.
0: Now, would that be a white phrase? And if anybody has their own, text them in, 320-656-9453. I think when you say, if that's what you think, you got another thing coming. I think that's super white.
1: That is white. Isn't it a song too?
0: You got another thing. When I was younger, I thought it was you have another thing coming, like T H I N G. So it's not it.
1: That's
0: you have another
1: right.
0: think coming.
1: That's actually funny.
0: Okay. Here's another one for you. Whitest phrases of all time. Oh yeah, tough guy. How many white dudes got punched in the face after saying that one? Oh yeah, tough guy.
1: Why I oughta? That should be the next line afterwards. Why I oughta? Get you one of these.
0: Listen here, high pockets.
1: Let me pull up my trousers and things are going to get aggressive here.
0: I think this next one I might say sometimes. Oh, for crying out loud.
1: No, you definitely say that. No, don't say you sometimes. You say that one, I think, once a week.
0: It is a super white saying.
1: The whitest.
0: Oh, for crying out loud. But it's because I'm trying not to take the Lord's name in vain. I do it too much. I say the J word too much, and I say, oh, for Christ's sake. I say it way too much, and I don't want to take the Lord's name in vain, so I'm trying not to. I'm not even joking, dude.
1: So I know you're not joking because I hear you say it.
0: I really do. So I'm like, oh, for crying out loud. Like my mom used to say instead of like, oh, GD, she'd be like, oh, dog bite it. Did anybody else's mom ever say dog bite it?
1: That's actually fantastic.
0: All right, here we go. Here's another whitest saying of all time. You can't just waltz in here. You can't just waltz in here like you own the place. They should have put that on the end.
1: Yeah, like, you own the place. It has to be involved in that sentence. You can't just waltz in here. Yeah. When we have...
0: Start waltzing in here making demands.
1: When we have Zenzen come in for the HR files tomorrow. When he comes in, we have to say that because he is notorious for just coming in the middle of what we're saying before we go on.
0: Like, hey, you can't just waltz in here in the middle of a sentence.
1: Don't act like you own this place. Waltz right in here. That's fantastic.
0: Waltz makes it so funny. I know I say this other one a lot, too.
1: Okay.
0: Whitest phrases of all time.
1: Yep.
0: Jeez Louise. Oh, my gosh. I say that. Jeez Louise.
1: It's usually when you get an email of something you don't like. It's not even like an angry response. That's your angry response is, Jeez Louise. For Pete's sake.
0: Oh, for crying out loud.
1: All three of them in the same sentence.
0: Why is for Pete's sake not on here?
1: I don't know, because I think it might offend Pete.
0: That is the widest of wide
1: that
0: thing.
1: Is. For Pete's sake.
0: Oh, for
1: is.
0: Pete's sakes.
1: Also, where did they get that?
0: For Pete's sake? Like, is it from the Bible? Peter, or is it from?
1: I don't know, but a 218 number texted in saying, oh, for Pete's sake. So they get it.
0: they get it. Look at this one. I don't think I've ever said this one. This is one of those older white people sayings. Well, look what the cat dragged in.
1: Oh, I've said that one.
0: Have you really?
1: Yeah, but I always say it in like the joking way.
0: Right.
1: Oh, look what the cat dragged in. Very sarcastic. Never in a serious tone.
0: Oh, JJ texting in one that is absolutely the whitest saying of all time.
1: Okay.
0: Instead of saying, you know, JC.
1: Yeah.
0: Oh, cheese and rice.
1: Oh.
0: Oh, my God. There's some good ones being texted in right now.
1: How about this one from Chad? Heavens to Betsy. That one is fantastic.
0: Laura texting in, every Tom, Dick, and Harry.
1: Big Mike, wait a dang minute.
0: Just wait a dang minute.
1: That one is great.
0: Oh, God.
1: Chris saying, say less.
0: Well, that's not a white person
1: that
0: one, thing.
1: That one's a little trendier.
0: Say less.
1: Say less. That's a little trendier.
0: Let's see.
1: Still kind of white.
0: What is this one? Tiffany texting in, I always say, oh, for the love of the land, instead of saying it the other way. My grandma used to say, land of living.
1: Land of living?
0: She'd be like, oh, land of living. I don't even know what that meant.
1: Do you think your grandma from Iowa? That's got to be an
0: she
1: Iowa.
0: She was from Iowa.
1: Yeah, that's an Iowa saying.
0: How did you know that?
1: Because you told me your grandparents lived in Iowa.
0: Oh.
1: Look, I pay attention every once in a while. Not all the time, just
0: dang,
1: every
0: look
1: once
0: at the
1: in a
0: text
1: while.
0: Pouring in. Who let the cat out of the bag? James text that one in.
1: Oh, how about this from Lene? Golly.
0: Oh, yeah.
1: Just say, golly.
0: Is gosh a white people thing to say? Because I say
1: be.
0: Gosh all the time.
1: It has to be. There's no whippersnapper was another one that Kate texted.
0: Oh, Kylie, this is a good one. Hold the phone.
1: I like this one from Marlene. Same thing. Hold your horses.
0: Oh, that's
1: white. Hold your horses.
0: Matt, oh, for cute.
1: That one is great. Oh, my Lanta is another great one.
0: Oh, that's white as hell.
1: That one is actually.
0: That's old lady white.
1: Ope. It's from Stacy. Oh. That's just Midwest.
0: Yeah, that's Midwest.
1: That's Midwest.
0: Although
1: Midwest
0: I don't know
1: white.
0: If I've ever heard someone not white go, oh.
1: Oh, excuse me. Oh, sorry.
0: I had mostly African-American kids in my school, and I don't remember a single one of them going, oh, just going to sneak right past you here.
1: Chris texting in, my wife always says, oh, for sitting on a cat. I don't even know what that means.
0: Oh, my gosh. 320 number. Were you born in a barn?
1: Yes.
0: That's a good white person saying.
1: Especially when the air conditioner is on. Yeah. Because when you leave the door open, what are you, born in a barn here? Yeah. Shut the door. Knock it off.
0: Oh, here's I could do this all day. Amanda texting in, don't get your panties in a bunch.
1: Oh, 100%. Oh, how about this one? Oh, jeepers.
0: Oh, that
1: from
0: is
1: Samantha.
0: White.
1: That one is white.
0: Ooh, I almost couldn't even see that one. It was so white.
1: Oh, Travis, my mom has said this, and she is Hispanic. So this is the first one.
0: Oh, okay, here we go.
1: Ready? I brought you into this world, and I'll take you right out.
0: See, but I heard Bill Cosby say that on the Cosby Show.
1: So maybe it's not the whitest of rice.
0: And I love that. I've told my kids that one, like, joking sometimes.
1: Oh,
0: you know?
1: Yeah.
0: Like, if they leave the bathroom a mess.
1: That one is
0: It's a nice little threat to put on your kid.
1: Oh, dear, from Matt texting that one in.
0: Craig saying, are you trying to heat the outside?
1: That's great.
0: That's a good one.
1: I like that.
0: Born in a barn. All right, we already had that one.
1: It's a horse apiece.
0: I've never heard that
1: one. You've never heard that one?
0: That must be a rich people, or rich white people saying.
1: If you have horses.
0: Yeah, if you got horses.
1: That might be true.
0: Oh, all right, we'll stop on Casey's here.
1: Okay.
0: You make a better door than a window.
1: Yes!
0: Oh, that is white as hell.
1: I had a buddy say that this past week, and I went, I haven't heard that in decades. Congratulations.
0: Dang it, they keep coming in. Ryan saying, quit your crying, or I'll give you something to cry about. I love it. Jeez, look at these texts, dude.
1: There's so many coming in.
0: We finally did a segment that people like. Look at all these texts.
1: Look at all the texts coming in.
0: We might have to revisit some of these a little bit later.
1: You have no idea how happy Kelly is that you're texting in right now.
0: Tables are for glasses, not for asses.
1: Ooh.
0: That's a good one.
1: That's a fantastic one.
0: That rhymes, so I don't think that's a white people one.
1: How about this one, a 507, I'll tan your hide. Yikes.
0: Hey, I need a little bit of help, and I'm not trying to make the show, you know, focused on me, but I got something that maybe people can help me with.
1: Okay.
0: This is for college-age people all the way up to adult, full-grown adults.
1: Okay.
0: Can a long-distance college relationship work? Don't answer yet, Brian Riley.
1: Mm-hmm.
0: Can a long-distance college relationship work? I'm going to tell you the predicament that's going on in my very own home, and you're going to tell me if it's going to work out or not. We got that coming up next, right after Taylor Swift
1: Oh.
0: on The Kelly Jordan Show.

0: man, I do not like this phase of parenting that I'm in right now.
1: No?
0: And I'm going to tell you all about it right now. Okay. So my daughter has been talking to this dude. I need people to help me out on this. 320-656-9453.
1: Okay.
0: This dude, he's a good kid, man.
1: Yep.
0: First chair clarinet player in like the state orchestra or something like that.
1: Right.
0: Loves the outdoors. Just a good kid, right?
1: He loves boating.
0: He does.
1: See?
0: He does. And my daughter went out with him the other day, and I could tell that she came back a little different. Like, that. I think she's maybe starting to feel, like, love or whatever you feel at 17, sure. 18 years old. And it's more of an infatuation at that age, right?
1: First boyfriend, too, isn't it?
0: Yeah.
1: Okay, so.
0: So she's talking to me. I'm working in the boat, and she climbs up into the boat, which she never does, and starts talking to me, right? And I was like, oh, this is kind of a cool moment that she came in here to talk to me. And she goes, Dad, because he's a year older than her. He's 18. She's 17.
1: Okay.
0: And he's going off to college to be a meteorologist of all things.
1: That's pretty cool.
0: I hope I'm not putting too much of his information out there, but. Yeah,
1: just his address. That's the only thing you're missing.
0: Right. And he lives on Main Street.
1: Yeah.
0: Anyway. And so she goes to me. I could tell that she wanted me to answer her with yes, absolutely. But I couldn't.
1: Okay.
0: She said, Dad, do you think that will last with him going off to college?
1: Ooh.
0: And. He's not like it's hard to explain. Like he's just, like I said, he's just a good kid, right?
1: Right.
0: And I said, and I couldn't just lie to her and be like, oh yeah, of course you're going to absolutely make it through him going to college. I just said, I said, honey, I don't know. A lot of people change a lot when they A, move away from home and B,
1: yeah,
0: go to college.
1: Yeah.
0: And you're just getting older, right, and changing. I said, could it work? Possibly. Will it work? I can't promise you that.
1: Right.
0: Was that the right thing to do?
1: Well,
0: and any parents or any college age kids that can help out, 320-656-9453.
1: Well, realistically, like just in a realistic sense, I don't think it'll work.
0: You don't think it'll work?
1: No, because how far away, like how many,
0: I think he's going to school it's either in Iowa or Wisconsin. I can't remember.
1: Okay. So either way,
0: it's
1: gonna
0: at least 4 hours away, though.
1: It's going to be at least 4 hours. The other thing is like, she's going to be in high school still doing the senior year stuff too.
0: Right. Like marching band, all that.
1: Right. And of course you're going to do a whole bunch of different things your senior year. It's your final year of high school. You're trying to make the most memories. But the first time you get a taste of freedom.
0: Yes.
1: Like even when you go to college, even if you are a great student in high school.
0: Right.
1: You're going to skip class.
0: Yeah.
1: You're going to party on a weeknight.
0: Right.
1: Because nobody's telling you you can't. And it's the first time you get to do it. I want to say yes.
0: That's what I wanted to do.
1: I want to, but I don't think it'll last. And I'm not trying to be mean. And
0: no, I don't think it's mean. I don't think that's mean at all. I think it's very realistic.
1: Right. And Sandra texting in, I think that was a great answer to your daughter. Which
0: right.
1: I think as a dad, you didn't shut the door on it.
0: Right.
1: You gave a little bit of possibility, like a 50-50 chance, and it was honest.
0: It's so hard to look at your daughter, who you absolutely adore, and know that she's probably staring down the barrel of a heartbreak.
1: Right.
0: In the next, like, few months.
1: And the other thing, like, the other thing that I always think about, just with your daughter, she doesn't have her driver's license yet.
0: Not yet. She'll get it in, like, the next month, though.
1: Okay, so say she does, but what if she doesn't pass the first time?
0: Right.
1: Right? Now she has to wait another 3 weeks or whatever it is until you get it again?
0: Yeah.
1: And then are you, as a parent, going to trust her driving 4 hours?
0: No. Hell no.
1: Which way? And how?
0: And then staying there? Oh, hell no.
1: You know what I mean? And how, like, realistic, as a senior in high school, she's going to have that sense of freedom driving 4 hours and then going to a college? Like, I'm not saying you guys are going to be the issue.
0: I know what you're saying.
1: I just think there's so many other variables to it that makes it a lot tougher. Now, say he went to the U of M.
0: That would be a little different.
1: Or, you know, somewhere around.
0: But even so, you know, people change. This is what I don't want. Well, here, let's look at Brittany's text that came in.
1: Okay.
0: I started dating my now husband the summer before my sophomore year of college. We did 5 years long distance through college before he moved in with me. We've been together now for 11 years, married for 3. Communication, trust, and lots of weekends together.
1: That's awesome.
0: That is awesome.
1: That's awesome that it worked out for you. But
0: yeah.
1: Again, there's some people that take that freedom and just enjoy it way more.
0: I will also say this, and I don't want to get too deep into the weeds here, and we'll take some more calls and texts.
1: Mm-hmm.
0: I always look at my wife. I met my wife when she was 19.
1: Mm-hmm.
0: I think, and I'm being 100% open and honest with you, I think my wife marrying me was a mistake for her. I 100%.
1: Because she had her whole life ahead of her.
0: She had so much going on. She was a professional figure skater. She was going to be a Spurs cheerleader. I mean, like all these things going on.
1: Yeah.
0: And she stopped doing all of that when we met. And I think my wife regrets it sometimes, too. So I don't want my daughter to be lassoed to a guy already.
1: Yeah.
0: You know, all right, but that's getting in the weeds a little bit.
1: A 320 number text again. Does homegirl know you're blasting her tea on the radio?
0: One thing is my kids don't listen.
1: Yeah, they don't know what he does.
0: They don't even know what I do for a living. No, I'm not putting anything out there that's too deep. You know,
1: the other thing is parents are probably going through this.
0: Yeah.
1: Right? There's other parents that are going through
0: Absolutely. And there's college students who are, they're not up. Why would they be up right now?
1: No, they're not up. There's no chance. Well, the other thing I thought about too is like when you go to college, it's tough to relate to somebody that's not going through what you're going through.
0: Truth.
1: Like midterms, finals.
0: Yeah.
1: All of that. And again, going back to the freedom thing, because I think that's bigger than anything.
0: Yeah.
1: Like going through all of that and then having somebody that's not a part of it and doesn't understand what you've been doing. It's just, for me, it's hard to wrap my brain around.
0: Now, hold on. We got someone sitting on hold. Hold on. Don't hang up. We'll get to them in just a second. They say it worked for them. So we'll get her story in just a second. And the texts, once again, are pouring in. So we'll get to some of these texts coming up next. 320-656-9453.
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16: High temperatures reach up to 84 with fog early today under mainly clear skies. Winds out of the south, 5 to 10 miles per hour. Partly cloudy skies tonight. Chance of thunderstorms. Lows level off around 63. Lots of sunshine tomorrow. Chance for storms. Highs around 89. Clear skies and dry Saturday and Sunday. Mid-90s Saturday. Upper 90s by Sunday. I'm meteorologist Paul Frobley on 97 Kick. Right now, it's 54 degrees.
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0: I was asking you the question earlier because my daughter still has her senior year of high school, but she's talking to a dude that's going off to college. She asked me the other day, Dad, do you think we'll make it through him going off to college?
1: Yeah.
0: I didn't tell her yes. I didn't tell her no. I just kept it kind of vague. So a lot of people are chiming in. Now, you said you were in this kind of situation and it worked out for you?
2: Yeah, well, we actually did break up, but we were, you know, like 4 hours apart, and we did it because we knew, you know, they last often. That's what everyone told us, but we knew we really wanted to be together, and actually, today we're married. So,
0: dang, okay,
2: it worked out for us.
0: There's a all right, good one success story. This Woo! Is all I need. All right, let's just hang up now before anybody else calls. No, so you guys, you said you did break up for a little while, but then just realized like you only broke up because you felt like that's what you were supposed to do.
2: Yeah, yeah. Just everyone can tell you, oh, it'll never work. You're too far apart. It's just young love. All the
1: Well, how far apart were you? Because I know there's people that
0: she said 4 hours.
1: 4 hours?
0: Yeah.
1: All right, so
0: yeah.
1: I guess state lines.
0: That's pretty far.
1: That is pretty far when you really think about
0: that's
1: it.
0: That's really far. Did you talk to other guys while you two were broken up, or was it just...
2: Yeah. Yeah, we did kind of date. Like, he dated a couple people, and I did too, but no one ever kind of compared to what I had with him, so...
0: Wow.
2: It just...
1: Are you guys were the same age? You guys both went to college at the same time? Mm-hmm.
2: Yeah, exact same time. Yes,
1: I see. That's the difference maker, though.
0: It is. That is a lot.
1: That is a lot different when your daughter's still.
0: Because my daughter is still a senior in high school, and he's going to be going off to college.
2: Oh yeah, that's harder.
0: Ah,
1: we take back what we said.
0: I thought I had one, Brian. I thought I could email this phone call to my daughter, and she'd be happy. But
1: we just delete the second half of that. Yeah. That's all you got to do.
0: There's some ray of hope with this phone call.
1: There's a silver lining to the whole thing.
2: Yeah.
0: All right, we appreciate the call. Man, we got a ton of texts on this today.
1: Tons of texts rolling in. Now, I like this one from Lindsay. The best advice my mother gave me was, the guy you want to be with in your 20s might not be the guy you want to be with in your 30s.
0: Man, that's the truth.
1: It's true. I mean, it usually pertains to bad boys, but still, I mean, true for the most part.
0: Yeah, I mean, that's what I was saying about my wife. Like, she probably made a mistake marrying me.
1: She married the bad boy.
0: No, God, no.
1: Now, a 218 number saying, my husband and I are high school sweethearts. He went off to college a year before me, 6 hours away. It takes a lot of communication. It isn't going to be easy. Been together for 12 years, married for 8.
0: Okay.
1: So like
0: that's pretty good.
1: But again, the communication part is probably the biggest one.
0: Yeah.
1: Melanie texting it. It's really up to them if it works or not. I've seen kids these days really impressed me with how adult they are. My daughter just graduated. She had a friend that went down to Mankato, and her boyfriend was up in Pequot Lakes. They're still going strong. Now he's going to go to college in Wisconsin, and they're still together. Okay. It's really just determination and if the two can make it work or not.
0: Okay.
1: And this person said, a 320 number saying, met my husband fresh out of high school. He was a year older than me, already in college. I went to school 3 hours away. We stuck together and now married 5 years with kids. Takes a lot of effort and trust and hoping you both change in some way together.
0: Okay. Well, boy, there's a lot of success stories of this kind of thing working out.
1: And a lot of people also texting in like, change is going to happen.
0: Yeah.
1: Like, change is going to happen. It depends on what you want. Like you said, going to college.
0: And you just, man, you change so much. That's why I always encourage my kids, like, move away for a while.
1: Right.
0: You know, like, I would not be the same person I am had I not moved away for 17, 18 years.
1: And when it comes to, like, moving away, you don't have to move far.
0: No, you just got to get out of your hometown.
1: Yeah, just far enough away. Because I don't think I've lived in my hometown since I graduated high school.
0: And that's why you're such an awesome human being.
1: That's what it is.
3: Can you make the connection?
0: I hit that already.
3: On the Kelly Jordan Show.
0: I would just jump right in there. What the hell? Yeah. I'll give you 4 words. You tell me how they're all connected, all right?
1: Okay.
0: Palmaris, serratus, psoas, and rhomboid.
1: Excuse me, those weren't words.
0: Those are words. Those
1: Not
0: are all.
1: Ones.
0: Now, was I pronouncing them correctly?
1: No.
0: I don't know. Palmaris, serratus, souse, and rhomboid.
1: Did you say souse?
0: Souse.
1: Souse.
0: I was soused. If you know how all those are connected, go ahead and send us a text, 320-656-9453. If you don't know, stick around because you're going to find out in 4.5 minutes.
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5: High temperatures reach up to 84 with fog early today under mainly clear skies. Winds out of the south, 5 to 10 miles per hour. Partly cloudy skies tonight. Chance of thunderstorms. Lows level off around 63. Lots of sunshine tomorrow. Chance for storms. Highs around 89. clear skies and dry Saturday and Sunday. Mid-90s Saturday, upper 90s by Sunday. I'm meteorologist Paul Frobley on 97 KICK. Right now, it's 54 degrees.
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0: And Rhomboid, how are they all connected? Let's see who all got these. Whoops, I actually scrolled down. Cindy said Spanish numbers. No, that's not right. Amanda guessed motorcycle brands. No, that's not right. But Claire, you got it right. Courtney, you got it right. Bo, you got it right. It was muscles. Those are, I looked up what are some unknown, are like some muscles that people don't know the names of, and those were the top four that came up. Palmaris, Serratus, Souse, and Rhomboid. If you don't know, now you know how it's all connected.
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0: We're going to take a look at what's trending next. Toby Keith getting a huge honor. I got that story coming up for you in a minute.
1: Also, the number one hot dog in America. And let me tell you what. This sounds pretty good.
0: Is it the Chicago dog?
1: It's actually not the Chicago dog. Trust me. Hey, trust me. I'm going to tell you what this dog is. You probably have never heard it, and you're going to want it.
0: All right. Well, we got that coming up next when we do What's Trending on the Kelly Jordan Show.
2: This is her favorite song. You know that, right? So we play it good and laugh.

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1: You're talking about it?
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0: You know how we were talking the other day, Brian, about how it kind of seems like a lot of the older country artists maybe just, I don't know, they're not keeping up with the times, really.
6: Yeah.
0: You know, and I always wonder if Toby Keith were still around, would he still be putting out music or...
6: Well, I mean, he did the Red Solo Cup.
0: Right.
6: At the one time, but that turned out to be an absolute banger.
0: That did.
6: You know, and that was a trendy song more than like a country song.
0: That's true. But anyway. Oh, God, why does it do
6: again?
0: That? Why does it do that? But anyway, I love this song. Toby Keith getting a huge honor in the state of Oklahoma because he is now getting his own day, July 8th, which was yesterday, so we missed it. But is officially Toby Keith Day.
6: Because that's his birthday, right?
0: Yeah, yesterday would have been his 65th birthday. So the governor presented Toby's daughter with the proclamation. He said, quote, Oklahoma will always remember and celebrate the legacy of Toby Keith, a true Oklahoma icon whose music, patriotism, and generosity touched millions.
6: Yeah.
0: They say that Toby never forgot where he came from. From his Oklahoma roots to stages around the world, he represented our state with pride and carried the values we hold dear everywhere he went.
6: Love it.
0: We drive through Toby Keith's hometown when we go to Texas.
6: Yep.
0: And when we come back, oddly enough, because we take the same exact route. And it's cool. They got big old sign that says home of Toby Keith.
6: That's cool.
0: Right off of Highway 35.
6: Now, I probably brought the story up, but he wrote Should Have Been a Cowboy. Did I ever tell you that?
0: I don't know if he did.
6: So Toby Keith wrote Should Have Been a Cowboy in 15 minutes.
0: Oh, my.
6: He did it on a hunting trip. So he was on a hunting trip. He was in a hotel, and he must have got the idea somewhere.
0: That's
6: sat
0: cool.
6: in the bathroom on the jacuzzi, wrote it in 15 minutes, and then recorded it later.
0: Isn't it amazing when you hear some of these iconic songs?
6: Yeah.
0: It happens a lot where, and people will say it's almost like it was just being channeled through them from something else, and they just kept writing and writing.
6: Like they just get one idea, it sparks, and then the pen to paper just all the way through.
0: Yeah. So anyway, I think it's awesome. I think it's awesome he got his own day on July 8th, his birthday in Oklahoma.
6: That's really cool.
0: Hell yeah.
6: Now, today is a day of food, probably because I'm starving, but they have a new number one hot dog in America.
0: Okay.
6: You would assume.
0: Is this a brand or a style of preparing it?
6: It's a style of a hot dog, I should say. Now, you would assume the Chicago dog is numero uno.
0: Oh, man, that one is top dollar.
6: It's hard to beat a Chicago dog. Very good. Well, this beats out the Chicago dog. It even beats out New York for the best, like, beef hot dog.
0: Okay.
6: It's a Seattle dog. You ever heard of a Seattle dog?
0: Never heard of it.
6: It was created
0: by. So I refuse to believe this story.
6: It was created by a guy named Jose Andres. And the hot dog is a regular hot dog.
0: Okay.
6: With caramelized onions.
0: I like it.
6: Mustard.
0: Yep.
6: Here's the kicker. Cream cheese.

0: put on that dog. It had knocked off some heavy hitters like the Chicago dog, the New York dog, also Detroit, Cincinnati, Kansas City, like all of those.
1: I kind of like the idea.
0: There's a stand-up comedian that did a joke about how he went to Seattle once, had this dog, and it changed his life.
1: Yeah.
0: And then he went back and he's like, hey, brother, I don't know if you remember me, but I need you to whip up the dog. Come to find out, it was the Seattle dog the whole time. And it was like the state staple dog.
1: You know what would set that off? If we take that hot dog.
0: I'm listening.
1: Take a page from Chicago.
0: Okay.
1: Throw a pickle on there.
0: Come on.
1: You now got cream cheese, a salty cured meat, and a pickle. You got dang near a pickle wrap with caramelized onions and a bun.
0: Now, I will say.
1: Man, I'm getting hungry, too.
0: There was one hot dog that did change my life.
1: Okay.
0: And it was in Ames, Iowa. It's okay. Called the Superdog. If you've ever been to Ames, Iowa.
1: I've been to Ames, Iowa.
0: Where Iowa State plays football. I was hammered drunk.
1: Come on.
0: But this is the greatest hot dog. You ready for this? I'm looking at the menu now because I wanted to get it right.
1: Okay.
0: It's a melt. It's got melted Monterey Jack cheese.
1: Yeah.
0: Crispy bacon.
1: Mm.
0: Crushed potato chips.
1: Look out.
0: Pineapple, garlic, cilantro, special mustard and ketchup. Those are all sauces that they put on it. Dude, let me tell you what.
1: Mahatma Gandhi, that sounds good.
0: It is straight up a flavor explosion. And if you ever go to Ames, Iowa, look for the Superdog. It's a line about 3 blocks long.
1: I believe it, man.
0: It's the greatest thing ever. Now, I have never had a Seattle dog. I've been eating healthy lately, but I'm thinking about breaking that health kick for that Seattle dog. Because, oh, my goodness.
1: All week long. This is our last day of actually giving away tickets to go see Lainey Wilson.
0: Yeah, it's the last day for Lainey. Yep.
1: Starting tomorrow, we jump to Friday.
0: Which is Thomas Rhett.
1: Right. And then for a week or so, we give away tickets to go see Thomas Rhett. So yep. This is your last shot to go see Lainey Wilson at WeFest. And we got a spot for you aboard our WeFest fun bus. So we need someone to call in right now. 320-656-9453. We're going to play What the Wilson. You love these names I come up with, don't you?
0: Well, I love that you come up with games and never tell me what the games are.
1: Well, you're welcome to come up with some once in a while, too.
0: I figured we would do it. You know what? I'm not even going to do it. You did all the work. I trust it.
1: We're going to do What the Wilson. So, I have grabbed song clips of bands that have someone in them named Wilson.
0: Okay.
1: You'll probably know the bands, but you have to tell me what the person's name Wilson in the band is. God dang, did that make any sense?
0: No,
1: I don't even know.
0: It didn't, but I'm ready
1: There's
0: for
1: someone
0: it.
1: In the band named Wilson, all right? Just like Lainey Wilson.
2: Little
1: play on names there.
0: Yep.
1: You have to tell me what their name is, okay? You'll probably know the bands instantly. So
0: but
1: we need
0: I have
1: some,
0: to know the name.
1: The Wilson.
0: Not the band name.
1: It's What the Wilson.
0: Got it.
1: Get it?
0: Just wanted to clarify.
1: Holy crap. And all you have to do is guess whether Brian will know what the Wilson or not.
0: Probably not.
1: You don't have to know the Wilson. You just have to guess, will Brian know the Wilson? 320-656. We should have called it Know the Wilson.
0: 320-656-9453.
1: This is the Go to WeFest aboard our Thursday Fun Bus. If you can make it to the Fun Bus, you can still go to WeFest even if you can't and check out Lainey Wilson. Let's play What the Wilson?

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4: From the newsroom, I'm Alex Carminati. The National Weather Service in Grand Forks says an EF2 tornado hit the Floyd Lake area on Monday evening. In a preliminary survey, NWS Grand Forks estimated peak winds were up to 115 miles per hour, with a path up to 800 yards wide and 6.79 miles long. The Griggs County Sheriff's Office is asking the public for help to find a man who's been missing since April. 52-year-old Darren Dahl was last seen near Cooperstown around April 15th and was reported missing in May. He's described as a white man who's 5'9" and weighing around 180 pounds. He also has brown eyes and graying hair. Anyone with information is asked to call 701-797-2202. And yesterday was the first of 5 days of this year's Polk County Fair in Fertile, Minnesota. You can look at the daily schedules by going to PolkCountyFairFertileMN.com. From the newsroom, I'm Alex Carminati.
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11: Mainly clear today with highs around 84. South winds 5 to 10 miles per hour. Chance of thunderstorms tonight. Lows level off around 63. Partly cloudy. Sunshine mixed with clouds at times tomorrow. Slight chance for storms. Highs level off around 89. Sunny skies and dry Saturday and Sunday. Mid-90s Saturday. Near 100 by Sunday. I'm meteorologist Paul Frombly on 97 Kick. Currently 61.
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13: Still to come up this summer. We're not even close to being done yet. It's Wild Country 99, the Kelly Jordan Show, brought to you by C&D Granite. In today's Laughter at 20 After, Nathan McIntosh talks about the advantages of growing up poor.
14: I now know one great thing about growing up poor, and that is that poor people do not have ridiculous allergies to things. I grew up with a lot of poor people. I never heard somebody go, oh my God, what is that, bread? You know I'm allergic. People born with money are allergic to everything. Fabrics, vegetables.

0: All right, it's time to play What the Wilson?
1: What?
0: We got Brianna on the phone who's ready to play. Now, if she doesn't win this, we're going to go to the 99 texter texting in the word we to 320-656-9453. You will be going to WeFest on Thursday to check out one Lainey Wilson. All right, Brianna, you ready?
2: I am.
0: All right, it's now time to play What the Wilson.
1: Ugh.
0: I'm going to play Brian Riley a song that has a band member in it named Wilson. And he just has to figure out who it is. All you have to do is guess, will he be able to figure out, okay?
2: Okay.
0: All right, here is the first one, Brian Riley. Okay. There's somebody named Wilson in this group. It's a banger, right?
1: Yeah, it is.
0: You know the name of the group?
1: Yeah, Wilson Phillips.
0: Okay, so it's right there in the name.
1: Okay.
0: All right, will Brian Riley know the name of the person named Wilson in that band?
2: Yes, he will.
0: All right, Brian Riley, the band is Wilson Phillips.
1: It is.
0: Who is the person in it named Wilson? There's actually two of them.
1: There's two of them?
0: Yes.
1: Oh, no. Okay, for some reason,
0: I'll give you either one if you can do either one.
1: I feel so bad. Because I have one name in my brain, and I don't know if it's right. Is Rumor Wilson? Is that it? Is that right? Rumor?
0: No. Dang it. There's no Rumor Wilson in
1: it's
0: there.
1: It's Rumor Willis. Dang it.
0: That person isn't in there either.
1: Yeah, that's Bruce Willis's daughter. Okay. Not even the right.
0: It's Carney Wilson, who's daughter of, well, I can't say who she's the daughter of.
1: Oh.
0: And then Wendy Wilson, who's Carney's sister.
1: Okay, wouldn't have gotten either of those. Dang, I'm sorry. Dang
0: all
1: it.
0: Right. All right, this is getting tough now, because Brian's got you got to guess these next two correct, Brianna, otherwise you're not going.
2: Oh, God. Okay.
0: Is he a best 2 out of 3? Maybe I didn't tell you that.
1: No, boy.
0: All right. Here is the next one. They have a band member named Wilson in this group. That's the boys from the beach, the Beach Boys. Ooh. There's somebody named Wilson in that band. Brian, who is it? Wait.
1: Wait, what?
0: Sarah, will Brian know?
1: Sarah.
0: I mean, man, I'm a mess here.
2: Too many names.
0: I got too much going on. I got too much going on. Brianna, will Brian know the band member named Wilson in the Beach Boys?
2: I think he's got this one, yeah.
0: All right, Brian?
1: I do got this one.
0: Who is it?
1: Because he spells it opposite the way I do it. Brian Wilson.
0: Yeah.
1: In the Beach Boys. Yes! Wrong, but I appreciate
0: it. Now, Carney and Wendy Wilson are actually his daughters.
1: I knew that, but I just didn't know their names.
0: That's pretty wild, right?
1: That's such a crazy coincidence.
0: Pretty wild. All right, Sarah, it all comes down
1: to
0: this one.
1: Brianna.
0: God dang it, why do I keep saying Sarah?
1: I have no idea. To be honest, I have no clue.
0: Brianna, I'm sorry.
1: I don't even know if we're getting that one right.
2: I like the name Sarah. I'll take it. It's all good.
0: My wife's name is Brianna. You have no idea how many times the word Brianna, I'm sorry.
1: You call Sarah all the time?
0: No. No, God, no. She'd kill me.
1: That would make things awkward.
0: She's Mexican, dude. You know she would cut me if I called her the wrong name.
1: No doubt about that.
0: All right. Brianna, or Brianna, however you pronounce it.
1: Or Brie, whatever.
0: Here is the last one. There's a member named Wilson in this band. Will Brian get it? I don't practice Santeria. I ain't got no crystal ball. Now, you know the name of that band, right?
1: That's Sublime.
0: One of the worst bands of all time.
1: You watch your
0: overrated,
1: tongue.
0: Most
1: you watch
0: overrated.
1: You watch your
0: most
1: tongue.
0: Most overrated band of all time.
1: Watch your tongue, Kelly.
0: They put out two songs that were mediocre, and everyone reveres them like they were geniuses.
1: It's an opinion.
0: And all they
1: fact.
0: Did was steal reggae from...
1: All right, anyway. Knock it off, Kelly. Knock it off. It's not about that.
0: All right, so that's Sublime.
1: Okay.
0: Will Brian know the person named Wilson in that group?
2: I think he will, yeah.
0: You think he's going to get it? This is for all the marbles. If he doesn't get this one right, we go to the 99th texter, texting the word we to 320-656-9453. Brian, from Sublime, who's the person named Wilson?
1: I mean, I know the song. What I Got, it's got to be a top 5 song for me.
0: Oh, God.
1: Yeah, no, I have no taste, clearly.
0: Terrible.
1: Is it Dan Wilson? Dan Wilson?
0: No, it's not Dan Wilson.
1: What's his name?
0: His name is Eric Wilson.
1: I would have never got that. I'm such a failure. I'm a failure. I let you down.
0: Brianna, I'm sorry that you called in. I consistently called you the wrong name.
1: Yeah. Yeah, geez. You called her Sarah 90% of the time. Didn't even give her a chance.
2: So I still get the ticket since you called me Sarah so many times?
1: Honestly, that's a fair trade.
0: But all right. If we don't like the 99 texter, then yeah, you get the ticket.
1: If their name's not Sarah, because we already put it in the system.
0: So start texting in now, 320-656-9453. I don't even know where the hell I got Sarah from.
1: I honestly have zero idea how you got there.
0: What's going on in my brain there?
1: Broken.
0: All right. We got happy hour on the way next. Thanks to Audio Video Extremes. This woman was trapped for 3 days. I'm sorry. No, 8 days.
1: Whoa.
0: How was she saved? No, 9 days. God dang it, Kelly. You're a radio professional. Hey. What the hell is going on?
1: Mixing a water, pal.
0: You think?
1: Yeah, that might be a white person saying.
0: Why am I giving out the phone number? My God. We're just getting to do happy hour next. This woman was trapped for a long time. She was 82 years old, but it's happy hour, so you know it's going to have a happy ending to the story, and we will do that coming up next. Why am I giving out the phone number?
1: If you're confused, we're all confused.
0: God dang it.
1: Just turn the mics off.
0: It's the texts that are coming in there throwing me on.
1: Just turn the mics off.

0: trapped for 9 days.
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2: It makes me happy.
0: Oh my gosh, this story is insane. For 9 unimaginable days, 82-year-old Joan Rivette was trapped in her bathtub completely alone.
3: Oh.
0: Can you imagine how freaking cold that water started getting? Oh my gosh. Why did she do it? She says, well, I relied on my faith and my determination and an ingenious way to stay alive until rescuers found her. She fell into her bathtub, bringing the shower curtain and rod down with her. Mm-hmm. So she's just sitting there covered. The fall injured her back, leaving her unable to climb out of the side of the tub. Her phone was outside of the bathroom along with her cat.
3: Oh.
0: So she didn't even have any companionship. She couldn't get her phone, nothing. She said, my thought was, oh my goodness, what do I do? Then already in my mind, I'm thinking I've got to figure out how to get out of this tub. Which is insane. She was laying there for 9 days. Oh. So she spent hours trying every way she could think of to escape, calling for help. Nothing worked. As the days passed, she drifted in and out of consciousness. She watched daylight turn into darkness and then back again. And sooner or later, she just lost track of time. She said, I'd see it get darker and then lighter. And honestly, I had no idea how many days I had actually been in the tub because I would drift in and out of consciousness. One of the biggest challenges became finding clean water. The faucet was too far away for her to reach. Eventually, she discovered that she could turn the handle with her foot, and then she splashed water towards her face so she could get a little something to drink and warm up the water that she was laying in. She said, there were times I was crying out, and I said, Lord, help, help, please help me release this pain.
3: Oh, my gosh.
0: Just outside her bathroom door, her cat was there the entire time meowing as if trying to call for help for her, but her house is in the mountains. No one is even close to her. She doesn't have neighbors or anything that are even close.
3: Right.
0: The breakthrough, though, that's what you're waiting for, because this is Happy Hour, thanks to Audio Video Extremes.
3: Yep.
0: It finally came because someone refused to ignore a nagging feeling. It was her brother, Bill. He lives about 5 hours away in Georgia, and he calls his sister every week. After several days, she wasn't answering the phone. He just felt, man, something isn't right with this. And then neighbors confirmed that her car was in the driveway and had not been moved for days. So her brother finally called the sheriff to perform a wellness check. Well, finally, on June 10th, after 9 days, deputies showed up at the house. She was just barely hanging on, barely conscious, hadn't eaten in 9 days, barely any water. She had gone 9 days just laying in that bathtub. Well, they instantly got some IV fluids in her and just started giving her some nutrition through that, transferred her to a rehabilitation center where she's now rebuilding her strength through physical therapy. They asked her how she's feeling right now. She said, well, I'm warm, I'm dry, I've had a shower, hallelujah.
3: Wow.
0: She said, I can't believe that this happened to me. And she said, I can do anything now, though, with my faith and believing in myself.
3: Absolutely. Dude, there's so
0: many. 9 days, bro.
3: Dude, there's so many twists and turns. Like the cat, right?
0: Yeah.
3: The cat probably not fed in 9 days.
0: Right.
3: Like, you got to think about that. Also, the fact she's in the mountains.
0: Yeah.
3: Nothing going, like, she probably could have caught hypothermia sitting in that. Water.
0: Well, she was able to turn on the faucet with her foot, so she said she could keep pumping cold or warm water in.
3: Gosh.
0: But still, man.
3: And just hanging on by a thread the entire time.
0: Let's not forget the fact she's 82.
3: Right. And her brother was just like, you know what? I have a sneaking suspicion.
0: Something ain't right.
3: That's unbelievable.
0: Man, that is a wild story right there. But that's why we do these Happy Hour stories, because you know they're going to end on a high note.
3: Oh, yeah.
0: It's all thanks to Audio Video Extremes. They're the ones who bring you Happy Hour, and that was today's. All right, on the way next, we got to look at your local news.
3: Yep.
0: I got a story about Trisha Yearwood for Maybe It's Just Me today.
3: Oh.
0: Yeah, a song that she wrote, and it was going to have different lyrics, but she went with the other ones, and we're all happier for it. I got that story coming up for you, and then before we get to all of that, let's do this.
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0: We want to say good morning to everybody listening in Round Lake, Minnesota, population 361. This is pretty cool because Round Lake was used for some of the scenes in the movie Loon Lake, which came out in 2019. It's about a man who tries to escape his grief by going to a lake in Minnesota, and while there, he accidentally disturbs a witch's grave, which starts a haunting nightmare. It's got a 4.6 on IMDb. Still a pretty big honor, though, for a town that covers 4.5 square miles, and that's why Round Lake, Minnesota, you get today's Small Town Salute.
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20: Mainly clear today with highs around 84. South winds 5 to 10 miles per hour. Chance of thunderstorms tonight. Lows level off around 63. Partly cloudy. Sunshine mixed with clouds at times. Tomorrow, slight chance for storms. Highs level off around 89. Sunny skies and dry. Saturday and Sunday, mid-90s. Saturday, near 100 by Sunday. I'm meteorologist Paul Frombly on 97 KICK. Currently 61.
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3: Really?
0: Yes, the mothership, where we have our mothership, if you will. But it wasn't going to be called that. Oh, I love story. I love doing music based.
3: So do I.
0: Maybe it's just
3: music
0: me.
3: Factoids are my favorite.
0: Yes. So we got that, and maybe it's just me coming up next. And I didn't even know she did this song, actually, but that's coming up next here on the Kelly George Show.

0: It wasn't going to be called this.
1: Sometimes Kelly finds things interesting that no one else does. We mean absolutely no one. It's time for Maybe It's Just Me.
0: Now, we realize that we have radio stations all across the Midwest that carry this fine, fine broadcast.
2: Right.
0: What did we say early on the show? The charisma that you've been waiting for, or what was it called?
2: Oh, no, it was the... oh, gosh, I lost it now.
0: Dang it. Okay.
2: I'll find it. I'll find it.
0: It doesn't matter.
2: No, I'll find it.
0: Anyway, but our mothership is located in St. Cloud, Minnesota.
2: It is.
0: I was looking at some songs the other day about Minnesota, and this one came up that I never even knew existed. Whoops. If I hit the right button, you'll get to hear it.
2: Okay.
3: On a bus to St. Cloud, Minnesota.
0: Did you know this song existed?
2: No, I had no... Well, I don't listen to classic country to begin with, but...
0: Right. Well, this is Trisha Yearwood.
2: Yep.
3: With the snow falling down around.
0: What's up?
2: No, I figured it out. It was with a signature energy.
0: Oh, the signature energy.
2: Our signature energy.
0: And the fact I can't hardly ever hit the right button shows you why we're carried across many stations in the Midwest.
2: Yo.
0: Anyway, so the song was actually written by Gretchen Peters. And the song was originally going to be called On a Bus to Clitheroe, which I don't even know where the hell that is.
2: How do you spell Clitheroe?
0: I don't know. Just look it up. But anyway, the person who wrote the song, Gretchen Peters, was planning a cross-country road trip, and she was looking at a paper map of the United States. Her eyes landed on St. Cloud, Minnesota. She thought, man, that name sounds beautiful. Hmm. If you think about it, St. Cloud, when I was a kid growing up in the Twin Cities, I had never been to St. Cloud before.
2: Right.
0: And I thought, man, I bet it's awesome up there.
2: It's gorgeous.
0: There was a TV station called KXLI. And when they would run their little jingle, it would go KXLI. Something, something, St. Cloud. And I'm like, I bet St. Cloud is awesome.
2: Just the best.
0: Right. Anyway, so she thought, well, that's kind of, oh, did you have something
2: to say? I figured out where Clitheroe is.
0: Okay, where's that
2: at? It's east of Fergus Falls.
0: Okay.
2: So there might be people in Clitheroe listening right now.
0: Awesome. What up, Clitheroe?
2: What up?
0: I see you out there. And then anyway, she imagined writing a series of postcards from different places with St. Cloud serving as one stop along the way. She continued writing, however, the story evolved into something much deeper, and the name St. Cloud just stuck with her.
2: Yeah.
0: And so when she wrote this song on a bus, she felt like St. Cloud just fit the song better, and it was wintertime when she was passing through, and she thought this song is kind of melancholy, which is how she felt passing through Minnesota in the winter.
2: Yeah.
0: Which winter does have a very melancholy kind of feel to it.
2: Especially around here, yeah.
0: Yeah.
2: God, that's so cool.
0: The recording itself happened because Peters recorded a demo in Nashville, and the bassist, Dave Paramore... I'll get that right one day, who was also playing on one of Trisha Yearwood's recording sessions, took the demo to Yearwood, and within a couple of days, she was like, yes, I have to record this. I love this song.
2: That's dope.
0: So Trisha Yearwood wasn't writing about it, but Gretchen Peters was, who's written a bunch of other hits, they say here, too.
2: And none of them are from Minnesota, right?
0: No, God, no.
2: Okay. I just wanted to be like, I didn't know if Gretchen Peters, because I know there's songwriters from Minnesota
0: that go down
2: to Nashville and whatever else, but.
0: It peaked at number 59 on the Billboard Country chart, and many fans and critics consider it to be one of her finest vocal performances.
2: So many texts are coming in. Rebecca and Lisa both remember the song.
0: Oh, okay, good.
2: A 320 number saying, Kelly is so into this. Honestly, so am I. Music.
0: I love this kind
2: music,
0: of stuff.
2: Because it's funny that you bring this up. It's not really funny you bring it up, but off the air,
0: yeah.
2: You and I talk music
0: a lot.
2: And it's about little things like this.
0: Yeah.
2: That we always find just crazy.
0: Now, is this one of her finest vocal performances?
3: On a bus to St. Cloud, Minnesota.
0: Yeah. Sounds pretty dang good, man.
3: Mm. I thought I saw you there.
2: You did.
0: That's pretty good. And I always love finding out how these songs end up with a certain artist,
2: right.
0: You know? Like, the one that always got me was Miranda Lambert, House That Built Me. Because that song just has a special meaning to me that I won't explain because it's boring. But I've always, like, how did she write this song? And that was one that I was like, it got to her through a friend, and the second she heard it, she asked if she could record it the next day.
2: Right.
0: She loved it. So I just always find that stuff to
2: like
0: be cool.
2: Music factoids are fun. Like the newest one was Ella Langley wrote Choosing Texas with Miranda Lambert.
0: Yeah.
2: All because of like a random saying.
0: Yes.
2: It was crazy.
0: Ah, I love this kind of stuff. And maybe you didn't find this one interesting. That's fine. I'm getting tougher skin as the time goes on.
2: Are
0: Brian.
2: You?
0: Well, about something.
2: It's from the ankles up. It's slowly working its way.
0: My feet, tough as hell.
2: Tough as nails. Everything else, soft.
0: Anyway, if you didn't find this one interesting, my bad. I'll have another one for you tomorrow, and then, but then I'm going on vacation, so you get a break from... Actually, you know, you don't get a break from this, because we're going to play them while I'm gone, too.
2: Oh, come on.
0: We're going to keep beating you over the head with these facts, and if you don't like it, fine.
2: Maybe the...
1: We wake up to... 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
7: Mainly clear today with highs around 84. South winds 5 to 10 miles per hour. Chance of thunderstorms tonight. Lows level off around 63. Partly cloudy. Sunshine mixed with clouds at times tomorrow. Slight chance for storms. Highs level off around 89. Sunny skies and dry Saturday and Sunday. Mid-90s. Saturday near 100 by Sunday. I'm meteorologist Paul Frobley on 97 Kick. Currently 61.
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1: This is how I start my day. Wake
2: up. They get me up every morning. Wake
0: up. The Kelly Jordan Show.

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1: Honestly, I think a lot of people have had this, but didn't know a name of it.
0: Okay.
1: You ever heard of type 2 fun?
0: I did hear about this.
1: You heard about this.
0: But I was trying to think if I had an example of it.
1: Well, there's a lot of them. So if you don't know what type 2 fun is, it's where you have fond memories of something that was actually miserable while it was happening.
0: Right.
1: Right? Like, for example, you and your best friend could have been moving into your first apartment in Texas.
0: Yeah.
1: And it could have just been the worst. 1,000 degrees.
0: Right.
1: Whatever else.
0: But now looking back.
1: Now looking back is how funny it was when things didn't work out.
0: Right.
1: Like, those would be your type 2 moments. For example, the one year you and I went to Winstock and we got caught in the mud. And we had to like push it out. And then we were like, we're done with this. We're gone. Yeah. Like, but you see how we're laughing and enjoying it now. It's when you look back on it and go, okay, maybe it sucked at the time.
0: Well, that was fun too. Cause then we went and had lunch at that restaurant.
1: Right. Like, everything works out and, you know, things happen that way. And another person said, another type is like stuff that leaves you sweaty, sore, frustrated, questioning your life choices.
0: Right.
1: But you can still laugh it off.
0: Exactly. That, you know why that happens?
1: Right.
0: This is interesting. They say that every time your brain accesses a memory, it changes it and then files it back away with that change. So like a lot of your memories aren't even the way it actually happened. Tons of your memories are completely wrong.
1: I believe that.
0: And you have memories that never even happened to you.
1: To be honest, some of the best memories you have are miserable.
0: Oh, absolutely.
1: Like 7th grade, breaking my thumb bowling, trying to impress a girl. Right? Stupid, but hilarious.
0: Me and my family a couple years ago got caught in a tornado at the state fair.
1: Right.
0: And it was horrifying at the time, but now we laugh so hard about it because we all had like plastic bags over our heads. It was funny, right?
1: It's funny when you look back on it. So if you ever think about those miserable times that were actually a little bit fun, those are called type 2 fun. Days.

0: We're talking about it.
1: I got some big news.
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4: So Randy Travis has announced his first album of original music in 18 years. I'm going to play you a little video that him and his wife made, and then I'll tell you a little bit more about it.
5: Hi, y'all. To help celebrate the release of Randy's first album in 18 years of original recordings, we're having a fish on bobber hunt. We'll hide about 40 fishing bobbers all around town with autographed vintage photos of Randy Travis Polaroids and a QR code unlocking an exclusive sneak listen of the initial single, Fish On, prior to its official release. If you look real close, you might find one in this frame. You got any ideas?
6: No.
5: No? Drop a hook, wet a line, and happy fishing.
4: So they released that video. Randy Travis can't even talk, right?
7: Right.
4: And so I'm like, okay, is this just an AI? Because remember they did that one song, and everyone's like, oh my God, new music from Randy Travis. And they're like, yeah, it's totally AI.
7: I would assume all of these are AI,
4: so
7: right?
4: So this is going to be AI with his voice. Okay,
7: here's my thing, though. I'm okay with it if Randy Travis wrote all the songs.
4: Yes, because here's what I'm learning about myself, even with AI.
7: I'm listening.
4: Say I'm watching a YouTube video, right? Mm-hmm. And I find out that I instantly know it's an AI narrator.
7: Yeah.
4: I turn it off. Like I'm instantly not interested in it anymore.
7: Yeah, you're turned off by it.
4: There's no heart. There's no heart behind it, right? Right. With AI music, it's like I heard another radio show playing AI songs, mm-hmm. and you and I were on that trend early. That was all you. That was all you.
7: Sorry for being a trendsetter.
4: Just like, this isn't funny anymore. Like, it was kind of a cool novelty 2 years ago.
7: Right.
4: And now it's just like, there's no heart behind it.
7: But that's why I'm saying if Randy Travis wrote all of these songs.
4: That's what I was getting to. I was just taking a very long time to get there.
7: Okay, sorry, my bad.
4: I was taking a super long time to get there. No, but if there's some heart behind it, then absolutely.
7: Right.
4: But if it's just, hey, we told Sonos crank out 15 Randy Travis songs. And then that's it. Like, who was it who released music? We're like, God, this sounds AI. Tim McGraw.
7: Luke Bryan also had
4: Luke
7: a song.
4: Luke Bryan. I'm like, is this AI? Yeah.
7: What was that one? It was like hunting, fishing, driving trucks. Like, it was the most generic country.
4: Drinking beer, going to church, all the tropes. But anyway, yeah, you're right. As long as there's some heart behind it, then I can feel it. But if there's no heart, I'm not interested. Like, there's a huge radio company right now that's trying to go AI DJs.
7: Yeah, that's dumb.
4: I don't think people are going to like it because we've gone too far. We're social human beings. We love to know there's a heart somewhere and a brain at work.
7: Well, think there's Spotify does that. They have their own, like, they take your playlist and then they add a DJ in the middle of it all.
4: Right.
7: And even that is kind of like,
4: There's something called Uncanny Valley. And it's something that when we see something that kind of looks human, but it's not.
7: Yeah.
4: It makes us uneasy. Like it tells our brain that that's a threat. And I think that same thing is happening with AI. I'm talking way too long about this. I apologize. No, but I'm saying I think that when we hear something and we're like, oh, that's not human. That's not a human being talking to me. I think it makes us uneasy.
7: Yeah,
4: it does
7: like,
4: for me. Like I said, I'm watching a video. I found out it's an AI narrator. I don't care anymore because that person didn't care.
7: It's like going to Disney World and the animatronic things are talking to you.
4: Right.
7: You're like, I don't buy in on it.
4: I'm just saying. I think I don't know. My God, what am I even talking? Kelly, shut up and let Brian talk.
7: Matt texted in saying, sounds like it's time to play Backroads and Bonfires.
8: Yo, I mean, it's the original.
4: That was the original, yeah.
7: People stole that idea from us, 100%.
4: From you, dude. I give you all the credit. Oh,
7: thank you very much. Now, if you are a fan of the Minnesota State Fair like I am, the one thing that we have, and I know we have North Dakota listeners.
4: Yes, we do.
7: You got to make your way down here because we have the best fair, number one.
4: People come from all over the planet.
7: And they have just dropped the new foods for 2026.
4: All right, hit me with the highlights.
7: For some reason, we're really into dill pickle still. So they have a dill pickle pie, which is a pie crust filled with blends of chopped pickles, pickle juice, and cream cheese. That one is, that one's a little tough. I don't know if I'm going to be able to handle
4: it. Kind of like a pickle wrap almost, kind of?
7: Kind of, but I just, like I said, I don't know if I'm fully in on that. They also have a dill pickle cookie this year. Ready for this one? White chocolate chips, finely chopped dill pickles, and fresh dill baked into a cookie.
4: I'm out. I don't find that fun.
7: I don't either. The other stuff that does sound actually pretty delicious, if you go to the Australian battered potatoes, honey brisket battered potatoes.
4: Okay, now?
7: I'm in on that.
4: I'm more of a savory guy anyway.
7: I'm in on that. Also, Korean barbecue is becoming huge with the bao buns. Those are the steam buns.
4: Oh, yeah. Oh, yeah.
7: There's a Korean barbecue bao bun taco as well as a bao belly, which you can get at RC's BBQ.
4: Make them go bow, bow, bow.
7: Yippee-yo, yippee-yay. And also a ton of different snacks. Strawberry crunch mini donuts this year.
4: Nah.
7: Really?
4: I just don't like sweets. Especially if I'm at the fair drinking beer. I don't want sweets.
7: I guess.
4: I want salty.
7: And my favorite one right now is the new vendor. The greatest name.
4: Let's go.
7: Jive Turkey Barbecue. The greatest name of all time.
4: Hell yeah.
7: Now, listen to this. Tell me this doesn't sound great. You Come might on. Pass out after eating this. They have this thing called Kraken Cheese Bowl, which is a homemade macaroni and cheese, hickory smoked turkey barbecue, deep fried turkey cracklings, and signature sauce.
4: Whew, boy, that's bowl. A tough one to pass up.
7: Bro, you're going to have to bring that those heartburn medications, the antacids with you at the Minnesota State Fair. 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
14: High temperatures reach up to 84 today under mainly clear skies, south winds 5 to 10 miles per hour. Partly cloudy tonight, chance of thunderstorms 63. Slight chance for storms tomorrow. High temperatures reach up to 89, sunshine mixed with clouds at times. Ample sunshine and dry Saturday and Sunday, mid-90s, Saturday near 100 by Sunday. I'm meteorologist Paul Frombly on 97 KICK. Right now, it's 65 degrees.
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17: I now know one great thing about growing up poor, and that is that poor people do not have ridiculous allergies to things. I grew up with a lot of poor people. I never heard somebody go, oh my God, what is that, bread? You know I'm allergic. People born with money are allergic.

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1: I can't wait to get fired. This is the only reason why I say this, because there's now a job for Jeopardy that I want in on.
0: Okay.
1: Okay, so you ever yelled at the TV for an answer at, like, watching Jeopardy?
0: It's pretty rare that I know one,
1: right,
0: but
1: like the Jeopardy Junior, I'm pretty good at.
0: Oh yeah, I'm great at that one.
1: Well,
0: stupid kids.
1: You can now be a clue writer for Jeopardy.
0: Oh dang, okay.
1: They're hiring this. They're saying it's actually one of the rarest jobs because you only work with 10 people, and those 10 people are the ones that come up with all the questions for Jeopardy.
0: Okay.
1: So the job pays $132,000 to $178,000 a year. To write questions. Now, here's the thing. First, you'll have to pass through like some tough online trivia test. So you have to be a contestant.
0: Right.
1: Step number one.
0: Okay.
1: Then you have to write your own clues covering everything from history to science and pop culture.
0: So you got
1: to
0: be somewhat smart.
1: You got to, yeah. Okay. You have to actually have an IQ and get higher than like an 18 on your ACT.
0: You know what I saw the other day would be a dream job, but I know I couldn't do that either.
1: I'm listening.
0: It was the woman who plays the music and the sound effects during The Price is Right.
1: Oh,
0: you know this screen that I have over here with all the buttons on it. She essentially has that and plays like the. But you know me, I'm always hitting the wrong button.
1: Right.
0: We'd be like, time for the showcase showdown. All right.
1: Yeah. So you're not even hitting the right button, anyways. Right. See what I'm saying? Like, there's no chance you could do it. The other thing you have to do with this job is you have to create the final Jeopardy question and then back up your research. So you actually have to deep dive into this whole thing.
0: That ain't easy, dude.
1: No, it's one of the rarest jobs in TV. $132,000, though. I can make up a question for that.

0: Early, you might as well have some fun.
1: And isn't it a lovely morning?
0: The Kelly Jordan Show.
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4: From the newsroom, I'm Alex Carminati. The National Weather Service in Grand Forks says an EF2 tornado hit the Floyd Lake area on Monday evening. In a preliminary survey, NWS Grand Forks estimated peak winds were up to 115 miles per hour, with a path up to 800 yards wide and 6.79 miles long. The Griggs County Sheriff's Office is asking the public for help to find a man who's been missing since April. 52-year-old Darren Dahl was last seen near Cooperstown around April 15th and was reported missing in May. He's described as a white man who's 5'9" and weighing around 180 pounds. He also has brown eyes and graying hair. Anyone with information is asked to call 701-797-2202. And yesterday was the first of 5 days of this year's Polk County Fair in Fertile, Minnesota. You can look at the daily schedules by going to PolkCountyFairFertileMN.com. From the newsroom, I'm Alex Carminati.
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2: High temperatures reach up to 84 today under mainly clear skies, south winds 5 to 10 miles per hour. Partly cloudy tonight, chance of thunderstorms 63. Slight chance for storms tomorrow. High temperatures reach up to 89, sunshine mixed with clouds at times. Ample sunshine and dry Saturday and Sunday, mid 90s Saturday, near 100 by Sunday. I'm meteorologist Paul Frombly on 97 Kick. Right now, it's 65 degrees.
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3: So my mother was in her late 30s, and she started dating someone that went to school with my oldest sister. And they ended up getting married. 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He's my stepdad. 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So everywhere we went, people thought he was my boyfriend, not my stepdad.
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1: We want to say good morning to everybody listening in Round Lake, Minnesota, population 361. This is pretty cool because Round Lake was used for some of the scenes in the movie Loon Lake, which came out in 2019. It's about a man who tries to escape his grief by going to a lake in Minnesota, and while there, he accidentally disturbs a witch's grave, which starts a haunting nightmare. It's got a 4.6 on IMDb. Still a pretty big honor, though, for a town that covers 4.5 square miles, and that's why Round Lake, Minnesota, you get today's Small Town Salute.
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2: High temperatures reach up to 84 today under mainly clear skies, south winds, 5 to 10 miles per hour. Partly cloudy tonight, chance of thunderstorms, 63. Slight chance for storms tomorrow. High temperatures reach up to 89, sunshine mixed with clouds at times. Ample sunshine and dry Saturday and Sunday, mid-90s, Saturday near 100 by Sunday. I'm meteorologist Paul Frombly on 97 Kick. Right now, it's 65 degrees.
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Combs on the Valley City Country 97 Kick. How you doing? It's Brian Riley trying my New York impression. Did not work. I sounded more like someone from the Midwest, which makes sense being from the Midwest. You want to hear something today? 701-738-0097.

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Zach Roundband on the Valleys of Country 97 Kick on the way. Got some Lainey Wilson for you, also Morgan Wallen. But speaking of Lainey Wilson, going to be at WeFest, which we have tickets for you to go to WeFest all 3 days. 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

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You ever heard of a Seattle dog? It's now rated the number one hot dog in America. It just beat out the Chicago dog and the New York beef hot dog. It's just a hot dog with grilled onions, mustard, and cream cheese laid inside. I mean, I'm willing to break a diet for that.

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14: High temperatures reach up to 84 today under mainly clear skies, south winds, 5 to 10 miles per hour. Partly cloudy tonight. Chance of thunderstorms, 63. Slight chance for storms tomorrow. High temperatures reach up to 89. Sunshine mixed with clouds at times. Ample sunshine and dry Saturday and Sunday. Mid-90s Saturday. Near 100 by Sunday. I'm meteorologist Paul Frombly on 97 Kick. Currently 73.
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I cannot wait for their return. Florida Georgia Line, 97 Kick. It's Brian Riley. Maybe they'll be at the North Dakota State Fair next. Who knows? But speaking of, we've got tickets in to go see some of your favorite artists. John Party, Jesse Murph, Alex Warren. 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

0: Kelly. That's what we talked about this morning on the Kelly Jordan Show. 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
1: I was all but 22, I think, at the time. I'd been out on the road, lonely at night, and it'd been a while.

It's nice being half Mexican because you get the best of both worlds, right? 97 Kick. Like, you get the good food on the Mexican side, and then you get the white people things. And somebody posted online, are these the whitest phrases of all time? I'll give you a hint. Yes. Yes, they are. All right. I'll give you some in about 10 minutes here on 97 Kick. Hey, it's not.

Here's what I'm going to guarantee. You've got an uncle or a dad or you're related to somebody who tucks in their T-shirt, has a cell phone holder, and has used at least two of these sayings. 97 Kick, it's Brian Riley. Because people on the internet were asking if these are the whitest phrases of all time. And some of them are fantastic, like newsflash, buddy. Also, get a load of this guy is another one on the list. But my personal favorite, you're on thin ice, Buster, which is fantastic. And some, for some reason, Buster feels disrespectful, and I just don't know why.

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13: High temperatures reach up to 84 today under mainly clear skies, south winds, 5 to 10 miles per hour. Partly cloudy tonight, chance of thunderstorms, 63. Slight chance for storms tomorrow. High temperatures reach up to 89, sunshine mixed with clouds at times. Ample sunshine and dry Saturday and Sunday, mid-90s, Saturday near 100 by Sunday. I'm meteorologist Paul Frombly on 97 Kick. Currently 78.
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anybody that counted out the Minnesota Twins at the beginning of the year, shame on you. 97 kick, it's Brian Riley. I probably did too, but now I'm all in. 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

Ella Langley, Morgan Wallen here on the Valley City Country 97 Kick. And rumor is Taylor and Travis had a prenup, and he was willing to sign it like ASAP right away, which is a great sign because you know he's not in it for the money. But he also is mega rich as well. So, I mean, whose money does he really need?

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10: Lots of sunshine this afternoon with a high of 84. Southerly winds 8 to 15 miles per hour. Partly cloudy skies tonight. Chance of thunderstorms. Lows dip down to about 63. Slight chance of thunderstorms tomorrow. Daytime highs approaching 89. A mix of clouds and sun. Sunny skies and dry Saturday and Sunday. Mid-90s Saturday. Near 100 by Sunday. I'm meteorologist Paul Frombly on 97 Kick. Right now, it's 78 degrees.
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Tyler Hubbard dancing in the country on the Valley's hit country 97 Kick. He posted a video on his Instagram page yesterday debuting a new song. So I don't know how long until Florida Georgia Line gets back together, but at least Tyler Hubbard's got some new music coming out right now. Dan and Shay.

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9: Partly cloudy this afternoon with highs around 83. Winds out of the south, 8 to 15 miles per hour. Partly cloudy skies tonight. Chance for storms. Lows level off around 63. Slight chance for storms tomorrow. Highs around 89. Partly cloudy. Lots of sunshine and dry Saturday and Sunday. Mid-90s Saturday. Near 100 by Sunday. I'm meteorologist Paul Trombley on 97 Kick. Currently 80.
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John Party on the Valley's Hit Country 97 Kick, and that is going to do it for me. Brian Riley, have a great rest of your Thursday. Friday just upon us. Oof. The week after a vacation always, for some reason, seems the longest. So we're almost done. 97 Kick. We'll talk.

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1: So of all the years that Chris Valentine would harp on me for being late or cutting it close, I've never been late on air, ever. But
0: your dog.
1: I've always said it was my dog. And today you were late because of
0: your dog.
1: Daisy.
0: Your dog.
1: She's got your last name, Valentine.
0: No.
1: She's our dog.
0: I want my last name back. Her last name's gonna be Lazy.
1: So you sent me this sweet picture. I'm like, where are you? Why aren't you in the studio yet?
0: Well, and I let him out before I head in today. We were doing double duty. We have a lot going on today.
1: I know.
0: So I let her out, and she's just out there just kind of walking around, sniffing, looking up at the sky.
1: Yeah. And I'm like, enjoying the sunshine.
0: I'm like, Daisy, let's go. Let's go. I got to get to work. Let's go. I'm already late. She looks at me. She bends her back legs down like she's going to pee, do her business.
1: Uh-huh.
0: And I'm like, all right, hurry up, pee, let's go. She plops her butt down. And then she lays and sprawls out right in the yard while staring at me. She knows I'm already late.
1: She's like, I'm going to lay down and enjoy this sunshine.
0: I'm like, what are you doing?
1: Did you sing her the Sunshine Baby song?
0: I didn't. I went out. I snapped. I'm like, let's go. I got to go. You want a treat? So then she got up. She heard the word treat.
1: Yeah, she likes food.
0: She got up.
1: See?
0: I went to the treat cupboard. There were no treats in there, so I just left.
1: You jerk. They're in the puppy cookie jar.
0: Hey, that's daddy's payback right there.
1: No wonder why she makes you be late.
0: Maybe she'll learn her lesson next time.
2: Turn up the country.

0: So if you or anybody else made fun of me today for playing my new game on the old PS5, honestly, I don't game during the week. I don't have time.
1: Your farm game is on PS5?
0: What did you think it was on?
1: I don't know.
0: Is that a farm game?
1: Yeah, it is. You're farming. Chris is a farmer, y'all. He finally graduated. You got to check it out on the Chris and Chelsea Facebook page.
0: It's called Farming Simulator 25.
1: Yeah, there you go. I know. A lot of people are playing this. And the video I showed, I don't know why you did this, but you almost flipped your tractor. Turns out you actually did flip a tractor.
0: I did flip a tractor the other day in that game. I had to use my other tractor.
1: And then you unflipped it.
0: I had to grab the old John Deere and get back over there and flip it over. I had to run into it.
1: I was so proud of you. I had to teach my darling city boy how to bale straw.
0: Driving isn't the easiest in this game. I'm still getting used to it. I'm still trying to figure it out.
1: Well, you're a crazy driver in real life, let alone give you a heavy piece of machinery.
0: I'm handling my own, though. I've got two
1: fields. You are, though. You are.
0: And listen, I've never farmed in my life.
1: So what are your quick takeaways? You have a newfound respect for farmers, even though you're in a simulator. What are a couple of the biggest things that you've learned?
0: It's harder work than most people think.
1: Yeah.
0: I don't have any cows yet because I don't want to get... I have some chickens. That's about it.
1: Yep.
0: And I finally figured out how to feed them.
1: And you also
0: Now they're laying eggs, but I ran over the eggs the other day with the tractor.
1: God, you're breaking my heart. You are breaking my heart. You also said that you wish that you could start over again because you wasted a lot of money trying to figure things out.
0: Yeah, I bought a bunch of new toys, you know, new tractors and stuff that I probably didn't need.
1: And I promise you, there's farmers out there that'll tell you that it is. Like, it's a learning process.
0: But hey, I'm making money now.
1: Wow.
0: I'm actually going to buy more fields probably. It's kind of therapeutic in a way. It's relaxed. It's not like a fast-paced game. It's just relaxing.
1: How fast do you think farming equipment's going to be? My favorite thing ever, though, was Chris is like, okay, I got a bale straw. What does that mean? And I said, well, you get a baler. So you bought one.
0: Well, there's a swasher swoosher thingy with your with what cuts down the wheat.
1: Yeah.
0: Because I'm farming wheat right now.
1: Yeah.
0: Most people are like, God, this is the most boring conversation Chris and Chelsea have ever had.
1: No, this is exciting. So just watching you like drive over those lines of the wheat.
0: So apparently there's like a, I don't even know what it's called. Like you put out the swatcher or whatever. And then it like lines up the straw. And then you can pick up the straw and make even more money. I have no use for straw.
1: It was so fun as you did the next lap.
0: Yeah.
1: And we saw your little bales that plop, plop, plopped out. You were like, oh my gosh.
0: So does anybody want to make fun of me playing Farming Simulator 25? Anybody else play it? I wonder if you can do it online with other people.
1: Corey's texting in. He's like, hey, Chris, you can work for me. I got 5 farms. He's been doing Farming Simulator. You know, he has over 300 hours.
0: Corey, you know what? You come work for me. I don't work for you.
1: I don't think so,
0: what
1: Chris.
0: What the heck is going on?
1: Corey, I trust Corey a little bit more.
0: Hey, you know what? I'm learning.
1: As just like you to teach yourself.
0: Before you know it, I'm contracting. I'm doing other people's fields now. I'm fertilizing. I'm picking up logs. I'm logging. I'm cutting down trees. Look at me.
1: I'm so proud
0: Farmer
1: of you.
0: Farmer Valentine
1: he's
0: over
1: a,
0: here.
1: He's a man of the land.
0: Getting it done.
1: You and me living off the land, baby.
0: So yeah, I don't miss it during the week. I need a little break. But on the weekends, I'll jump in for a few hours and I'll get back to my farming, duties. The chickens are probably calling my name right now.
1: Yeah, now I'm kind of glad you don't have cows, especially if you're running stuff over.
0: True.
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10: 97K. Partly cloudy this afternoon with a high of 83. Winds out of the south, 8 to 15 miles per hour. Partly cloudy skies again tonight. Chance of thunderstorms. Lows dip down to about 63. Lots of sunshine tomorrow. Slight chance for storms. High temperatures reach up to 89. Bright sunshine and dry Saturday and Sunday. Mid-90s Saturday, near 100 by Sunday. I'm meteorologist Paul Frombly on 97 Kick. Currently, it's 81 degrees.
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1: So he took a little hiatus, some time for himself and his family.
3: He said that there were some family things going on, and I'm so grateful that he and there's other artists now that are just putting things on pause a little bit, right? You gotta be there for your family. So last month, Justin Moore explained that he was stepping away from touring just to take care of himself. Apparently, the downtime did the musician some good, and yesterday he announced that he was resuming his touring activities. Posted a clip on Instagram of him walking a dark corridor, presumably backstage, as LL Cool J's Mama Said Knock You Out plays. Oh, man. And he just did a revised schedule. His first show back will be this Saturday at Knox County Fair in Knoxville, Illinois.
1: You know, artists need time, yes.
3: They need time. They're not machines.
1: Exactly. A lot of people think they are. They have so many tour dates they do. But I guarantee once they're away from it for a couple of weeks, they miss it again.
3: Yeah, 100%.
1: You miss the adrenaline of being on stage, and that, you know, good for him that, well, he took the time needed.
3: He's also a husband and a father and a dad and a farmer.
1: Yeah.
3: So, you know, he's living a couple different dreams here.
1: Love Justin Moore.
3: We do.
1: Blaine.

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1: Yeah.
0: Your home for the Kelly Jordan Show in the morning.
1: You like country? You're in the right place.
0: And Chris and Chelsea every afternoon.
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0: It's the Valley City Country 97 Kick with Chris and Chelsea. So we love this. Roofs for veterans with Trinity Exteriors.
1: Love this, man. And we're talking about a complete roof replacement and installation.
0: For a deserving local vet. We need to know about him, though.
1: Right.
0: You need to nominate somebody.
1: Do it.
0: 97kick.com is where you want to go to. And we're just saluting. We're proud of our veterans. And yeah, anything we can do to make their lives better or easier.
1: We just talked to one earlier today. Come on, Chris. They carry so many other things with them. The least we can do is get them a roof over their head.
0: Yeah. Nominate a deserving local veteran now who can get hooked up with a brand new roof. Again, thanks to Trinity Exteriors for teaming up
1: so awesome
0: with us to do this.

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0: So being a dog owner, how do you know if it's too hot outside to let your dog out to play or go for like a long walk?
1: Well, if you feel too hot outside, it's going to be too hot for your dog. Their body temps run about 10 degrees higher than ours do.
0: Is it just a gut feeling? Like, how do you know, though? Is there a foolproof way to know?
1: There are actual several different ways that you can look at your dog and know it's way too hot for them to be outside.
0: One is probably the panting.
1: Yep, panting. Their gums.
0: Well, Daisy pants inside when it's like 68 degrees if you're eating food.
1: I also check her gums, too. And I will even put my hand on the asphalt or on a sidewalk. And if it's burning my hand, their paws are not touching it.
0: According to an animal expert, there is a foolproof way, an easy way, I guess we should say, to find out if it's too hot for your dog to play outside or go for that long walk. We'll tell you what it is coming up next with Chris and Chelsea.

0: So according to animal experts, this is an easy way to know if it's too hot outside for your dog to play, because across most of the country right now, it's extremely hot out.
1: And I felt bad because this last week, the girls have spent a lot of time inside, even with Delilah. Now, what Delilah does, because all she wants to do is catch that Frisbee.
0: Yeah.
1: I know when she doesn't, when she looks and it flies and it hits the ground, it's too hot for her.
0: She's like,
1: So I'm like, all right, baby, go inside.
0: So here's an easy way to figure out if it's too hot for your dog to play outside. Or maybe go for that long walk, whatever it may be. What you do is kind of like, it's like a math sequence. You add the temperature and the humidity together.
1: Mm-hmm.
0: So what is it right now? Do we know? Or approximately what is it? It's probably 80-something.
1: It's about 80 right now.
0: Humidity. I'm not sure what the humidity is right now.
1: Oh, that's a good question.
0: You add those two together. If it adds up to more than 150, it's too hot. Too hot. That's kind of an easy way to do it, I guess. But you have to know what the humidity is, which you can probably get on most of your apps.
1: You can kind of feel. Okay, right. So the humidity today is 52%. That's a lot.
0: So you add that. If it gets, let's say the high today is 85.
1: Yep.
0: 85 plus 50. You could probably let him out for a little bit.
1: See, and that's why Pete Goosh was soaking up the sun earlier today. She'll let you know.
0: No, she was just trying to tick me off.
1: No, she was enjoying it. It feels good on her bones.
0: Yesterday, she went out in the yard, and she does what most dogs do. She kind of laid in her back, and then she, like, squiggles back and forth.
1: Oh, doing the boot, scoot, and boogie.
0: She boot, scoots her back all over the place.
1: Yeah.
0: And her face is in the grass, and
1: she loves being outside, but
0: she also does her business in that grass. So how does she know that she's not near, like, a bomb?
1: Because she's smart. She's half border collie. She's not a dumb dog.
0: Do dogs know if they're laying in their own?
1: Yes, they do. Because like Delilah, whenever I throw her Frisbee, she'll be sprinting for it and then she'll stop. And then I'll look and it landed next to a pile of whatever.
0: So she's like, nope, I'm not going there.
1: Yeah. So then I know. And I clean up after the girls very frequently.
0: Hey, if you're not around, I have to, obviously. I'm not going to. Well, in the yard, no, that's kind of, you're good at it.
1: But,
0: so I just let you pick up in the yard.
1: Thank you. Yeah, I'm a good dog mom. I'm such a great dog mom. But I do have to say, I learned this stat from the ASPCA this morning that made me really sad. This is the month that people lose the most dogs, and it's due to heat-related preventable situations.
0: So they have them outside too long with no water, probably?
1: Do not. I don't even care if the AC is on. Leave your dog in the car. During any of the summer months, I really don't care. They overheat and they can die very quickly. Mm-hmm. And don't keep them outside too long. Just keep it cool, man, and keep activities low.
0: And check the water dish, especially if the dish is outside.
1: Always keep them hydrated.
0: And the other thing I saw, too, which I didn't really know about, they say if your dog has a lot of fur, not to shave the fur, because the fur actually...
1: It insulates them,
0: keeps them cool and warm at the same time,
1: so,
0: depending on the time of the
1: year. Delilah's got a double coat because she's Border Collie Australian Shepherd. The outside feels really hot, but if you tunnel your fingers inside, it's nice and cool.
0: And the other thing, which I think a lot of people know, if they don't have those little booties, which I always think looks weird on dogs,
1: mm-hmm.
0: Go put your two fingers out on the pavement.
1: Yep.
0: If you can't hold them there for at least 2 seconds, then it's probably too hot for dogs in their paws.
1: Yeah, so we don't mess around.
0: Again, a lot of this is common sense, but it's things that some people may not know or forget about.
1: And then if you love your dogs as much as I do, get them kiddie pools and cooling mats and little cooling gel pads and popsicles and pup cups.
0: We have everything in our house that a dog could ever want.
1: They love summer.
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9: Sunshine mixed with clouds at times this afternoon, with daytime highs approaching 83. Winds out of the south, 8 to 15 miles per hour. Partly cloudy skies again tonight. Chance of thunderstorms. Lows level off around 62. Lots of sunshine tomorrow. Slight chance for storms, 88. Lots of sunshine Saturday with a high of 95. 99 Sunday. I'm meteorologist Paul Frombly on 97 KICK. Right now, it's 81 degrees.
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0: So it seems like everybody wants to be an influencer online these days.
1: Oh, such an easy job, right?
0: Do you find it odd that influencers all like sound the same?
1: They do tend to sound the same.
0: Hey guys. Hey guys, what's up? Hey
1: guys,
0: what's up?
1: You won't believe this.
0: Today years old.
1: If you haven't tried this yet already, you have to. Girly Pops.
0: Like, oh my God.
1: Yeah.
0: There's a Miami TV news anchor who posted scantily clad pictures. Appropriate, but probably not for the workplace.
1: Which Chris didn't look at all.
0: Well, for show prep purposes, I wanted to see. It's fine. They were just bikini pics, okay?
1: Mm-hmm.
0: So I looked at it for a split second, then I just scrolled away because mm-hmm. I figured Chelsea's probably standing behind me.
1: What's your point?
0: So she posted them to social media despite the station's crackdown.
1: Yeah, you can't be doing
0: on
1: that.
0: Staff acting like influencers.
1: A
0: lot of TV stations are doing this because they have the publicity online. They get a lot of followers because of that. And then they use their influencing to make money and probably hawk things that may not be approved by the station.
1: It is July and women out there are thirsty.
0: Believe it or not, though, I did find a news station where influencers are actually welcome. They actually hire a bunch of them. You want to hear it?
1: Sure.
0: All right, check this out.
2: Coming to TV, it's your influencer newscast. Don't miss headlines.
3: Hey, guys. Okay, so get ready with me while I tell you all about the stock market.
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3: Hey, guys. Okay, so there's going to be a high-pressure system, and I was today years old when I figured out what that even means. 6-7.
2: And your up-to-the-minute sports updates.
3: Hey, guys. Okay, so... Hey, guys. Hey, guys. Okay. Hey, guys. So get ready with me while you subscribe and hit that like button. And hey, guys. Okay, so... Oh, the team lost. Today years old. That feeling when today I learned today years old. Okay, so hey, guys.
2: Your influencer newscast. Don't miss it.
0: I don't know if it's going to pull the ratings they necessarily want.
1: No, probably not.
0: It's just a station full of influencers. Hey, guys.
1: Hey, guys.
0: Oh, my God. Today years old. I figured this out.
1: Get ready with me. Get that

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1: I love it.
0: Your home for the Kelly Jordan Show in the morning. And Chris and Chelsea every afternoon.
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0: So it's been a hot minute since we highlighted the stupid. We call the segment Real American Dummies.
1: They're everywhere.
0: There's a couple here. They actually tag team doing dumb stuff.
1: Dumb and Dumber?
0: With kids around.
1: No.
0: Yeah, this is pretty bad. So I figure we'd roll out Real American Dummies. And what we like to do is not only explain what happened and highlight the stupid to make ourselves feel better about ourselves.
1: But we put it to a song.
0: We create a funny song to go along with it to highlight some of the details and explain it that way. Because some people learn and listen better.
1: That's true, Chris. It's our gift.
0: When you add music to it. Mm-hmm. So another round of Real American Dummies is coming up next with Chris and Chelsea.

0: All right, it's time for Real American Dummies. Here we go.
1: Real American Dummies.
0: All right, today we are not saluting these two idiots, I
2: there
0: guess.
2: You go.
0: Lack for a better term.
2: Wow.
0: Morons. There's two females.
2: Oh, girl idiots. Okay.

0: who left four little kids alone in a car.
1: Not okay.
0: So they can go into the bar to get hammered.
1: It's happened. not with us. It's happened, though.
0: Police recently released body cam footage after witnesses spotted a small child running around a public parking lot around 11 p.m.
1: So they got out of the car. 11 p.m.?
0: There's a kid just running around the parking lot by himself at 11 p.m.
1: That's not safe.
0: So cops noticed this, went over to the child. The child led them to a car where three more kids were inside, including two strapped into car seats.
1: Which means they were little.
0: Officers said the children range from about 4 years old down to about 6 months in age.
1: What?
0: And they also searched the car and found a large bag of, I guess you can say, the devil's lettuce in the glove box.
1: Mm-mm-mm.
0: Police searched nearby businesses for the parents to find who the owners of these children are, right?
1: Yeah.
0: They looked for about 45 minutes. All of a sudden, two women came back to the car. At first, they claimed they had just gone to the bathroom. And it had only been gone
1: like an hour later.
0: And it had only been gone 10 to 15 minutes.
1: Yeah.
0: Officers basically said, no, that's a complete lie.
1: You still wouldn't leave your kids in the car.
0: Because they've been standing there with the kids for 45 minutes.
1: Yeah, I would have charged them.
0: The women then admitted they'd gone to the bar and had, quote, a drink. Which is always a drink or a few, right?
1: Yeah.
0: A few.
1: Yeah, yeah.
0: Police said both women smelled like alcohol and had slurred speech, so obviously they had more than a drink inside. These two women got arrested. Police took the kids to the hospital to be checked out.
1: Yeah.
0: The kids are okay, which is good.
1: They're not. That's not okay, though. And the fact that one kid was just running. If that kid wasn't running around the parking lot.
0: Who knows what
1: would have happened. They would have been there all night.
0: Right? I mean, there's kids in car seats in the car.
1: Oh, my gosh. My heart just feels so sick.
0: Ladies in there getting smashed. So what we like to do is take the stupid like we just...
1: Take your kids in the bar with you like normal adults.
0: Explained here. Some states don't allow kids in the bar. So
1: No, my brother was shocked at that when he tried to bring our nephew in, who's 15. They're like, no kids allowed in the bar.
0: All right. So we take the idiots and we put it to song. And this is what we come up with. You ready?
1: Yeah.
0: All right. Here we go.

0: night glow. That's a full disgrace. You don't leave babies parked while you go get faced.
1: Now, these songs are never going to be like top 10 of the Billboard chart, but you know
2: we got to put them together for like a Now album.
1: We should create an album.
2: And that's a real, too real American Dummies.
1: Yes.
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0: All right, another round of Truth or Trash is coming up next.
1: Yes.
0: Chelsea's in the driver's seat for the third day in a row because I can't seem to figure this out.
1: You know what I did today? I downloaded three buttons today for you to play with custom sound effects because as the host, I should be able to run some of the board.
0: Okay.
1: I'm really excited for this. So I have a loser button. I have the We Are the Champion button. And I have a button that's just going to laugh at you.
0: Well, the one that's going to be played is the I Am a Champion because I'm going to win today.
1: And it's a good one because it's the Carrie Underwood version.
0: I need to take back control of hosting this game like it was originally intended.
1: We should. I have turned the tables on you, Chris.
0: You have. Three statements. Two are true. One is false. Chelsea will put me to the test once again.
1: Yes.
0: Will I lose? Will I fail 3 days in a row? We'll find out coming up next with Chris and Chelsea's Truth or Trash.

0: It's time for Chris and Chelsea's Truth or Trash. Two of the following are true, one not so much. Can you spot the trash?
1: All right, Chelsea's in the driver's seat. She's put me to the test again because I've lost 2 days in a row. This hopefully isn't going to be a third.
2: I'm taking you to task.
1: I usually have my own sound effects for this contest, but Chelsea apparently has come up with her own now, which kind of scares me a little bit.
2: No, these are fantastic.
1: I haven't heard these. Do you want to play them right now so we know what they are, or do you want to wait until?
2: Well, let's start with the champion one.
1: Okay, so this is if I get it right. All right, so
2: love her.
1: That's if you win.
2: And then the laughing one, I'm going to save the laughing one.
1: Okay.
2: Mm-hmm.
1: So if I get it wrong, I get to play that?
2: Mm-hmm.
1: Okay, and then what's your shame?
2: Well, we'll save the shame. It's from my favorite movie, The Goonies.
1: Well, we're not going to hear the shame today because I'm not going to lose.
2: Are you sure about that?
1: No, but as I could be.
2: Then hit it. This is for you for the rest of the week.
1: Oh, okay.
2: Yep.
3: Name shame.
4: Know your name.
5: Come on, Brad. Slip with the tongue.
1: What? You really had to leave that last slip of the tongue in there? Oh, gosh.
2: Oh. I love the you goonie.
1: Oh, my gosh.
2: You ready? So I'm gonna take it from fast pitch to slow pitch.
1: All right, here we go. Three statements. Two are true. One is false. Yep. I need to identify the false statement to win.
2: Yeah, and it's all country music because you've been in this business for over a quarter of a century.
1: Okay, let's go.
2: Here we go. Statement one. Before making it big in country music, Dolly Parton once entered a Dolly Parton lookalike contest at a drag show and lost.
1: Mm-hmm.
2: Statement two, Garth Brooks was an incredible track and field athlete in college, attending Oklahoma State University on a full scholarship for the javelin throw. And three, George Strait holds the record for the most number one country hits in history, having scored his very first Billboard number one single with his 1981 debut track, Unwound.
1: I believe he has 60-something now.
2: Mm-hmm.
1: I don't know if he'll ever get to 70 or not, but that's quite the feat right there. And there's like songs that went number one that he has forgotten.
2: He's written so many.
1: You can't perform 60 songs during a concert. So like, how do you pick out which number ones you sing? Man,
2: he's great. He's the king of country.
1: Now this is dangerous for you because you know I know country music, being in it for a few years.
2: A long time, over a quarter of a century.
1: It doesn't matter how long.
2: You say it all the time. I'm just honoring you.
1: I just say that
2: you're the champion, man.
1: Okay.
2: Yep. You're awesome.
1: All right. So I think I know which one is trash.
2: Okay.
1: I really do.
2: All right.
1: Do you want me just to give it to you right now or do you want to?
2: Well, which one do you know for a fact is true?
1: Number one is true.
2: Yes.
1: It is true.
2: That is.
1: It's funny that she actually lost the contest.
2: Dolly, she secretly entered a contest, exaggerated her makeup and hair more so than normally, and she didn't even place. She later laughed and said the crowd thought she was too short and small to be a convincing Dolly.
1: Right.
2: That is so funny.
1: I think a lot of people, actually looking at the text right now, 656-9453, a lot of people are saying that number two is the trash statement. I've never heard Garth doesn't look like a javelinist. Is that what you call him? Javelinist.
2: The only other person I know who threw the javelin is Ms. Trunchbull from Matilda, and she was terrifying.
1: The javelin. I've never tried. We didn't have the javelin back when I was in school. We had the shot put.
2: I was too enthusiastic during my track and field tryouts that they wouldn't even let me near any of the medieval equipment.
1: Like the high jump always scared me.
2: That's messed up.
1: I'm not going to use a stick. I would.
2: Honestly. Did you see the guy who had the accident with that? Or?
1: No, I don't want to see that.
2: Yeah.
1: Remember the dude that couldn't get over the bar because there's a certain extremity that hit it?
2: Yeah, you made me watch that video 20 times. Anyways, truth or trash?
1: No, I was a long jump guy, and I was the hurdles, and then I was the, what do you do when you grab the baton from behind? The relay?
2: The relay race?
1: Yeah.
2: Yeah.
1: Short relay. I didn't long run.
2: Okay, and let's see if you can do the long run for truth or trash.
1: Okay, number three, I think that is true, because I think George still holds I don't think anybody's close yet. At some point, somebody may, but that's going to be a long career.
2: He's the king of country.
1: He's the king of country. So I'm going to go with, number two as the trash statement.
2: Are we just killing it right now? You going for it? Or do you want to wait a little bit and read the text?
1: Well, there's a text that just came in that said number three is the trash. Now I'm second guessing myself. All right, give me just a few minutes to think about it. If you think you know, text us 320-656-9453. Which one is the trash statement? Let's get me out of the dumpster here today.
2: I'm trying to make it easy on you. I know you love country music.
1: Will I stick with number two? We'll find out with Truth or Trash coming up next with Chris and Chelsea.
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17: Chance for storms tonight, otherwise partly cloudy skies. Lows dip down to about 62. South winds, 8 to 15 miles per hour. Lots of sunshine tomorrow. Slight chance for storms, 88. Lows dip down to about 63. Tomorrow night, slight chance of thunderstorms. Mainly clear Saturday, with daytime highs approaching 95. 99 Sunday. I'm meteorologist Paul Frobley on 97 Kick. Currently, it's 81 degrees.

0: Now back to Chris and Chelsea's Truth or Trash.
1: All right, here we go. We're down to two statements. I eliminated the Dolly one. We know that was true. She lost the lookalike contest.
2: Yeah, in a drag show.
1: Because she apparently didn't look like herself enough.
2: She was too short. Okay.
1: So the two that we're contemplating here is what?
2: Garth Brooks was an incredible track and field athlete in college, attending Oklahoma State University on a full scholarship for the javelin throw. And George Strait holds the record for the most number one country hits in history, having scored his very first Billboard number one single with his 1981 debut track, Unwound.
1: Now, it's not like a trick question where his first number one was like 80. And you're going to claim that the last part of that third statement there is false?
2: Would I ever?
1: Yes, you would.
2: Pull some shady.
1: Yes, you would. You know, I thought I remember seeing something that Garth actually did track. I don't know if it was the javelin, though. Gosh, now I am really. No, the textures are not helping, by the way.
2: One is truth. One is trash.
1: If the George statement is trash, it's on a technicality and you set me up to fail because you took it's the way you worded it.
2: Go with your gut.
1: All right. Number two is trash. I'm going to stick with number two.
2: Okay. You're thinking that Garth Brooks, sorry, are you thinking it was a different?
1: I think he did track and field. I don't think it was javelin. I think it was a different event.
2: Man, Chris, you are a smarty.
1: Is that the trash statement?
2: It's not.
3: Shame, shame.
4: Know your name.
1: Oh. Why did you leave the slip of the tongue in there?
2: That's a funny movie.
1: It's awkward.
2: Okay, I'll take it out. It's actually true. Long before selling out stadiums, he was tossing javelins in the Big Eight Conference. Hmm. Chuck and Javelin, you're so mad right now.
1: So what's the George one? Yeah, that laugh says it all. You set me up.
2: While George Strait absolutely holds the record for the most number one hits, a massive 60 songs, Unwound wasn't one of them. It was his debut single and a huge top 10 hit, but his very first number one hit, Chris, what was George Strait's very first number one hit, Mr. Country Music Superstar Legend?
1: I don't remember. He has so many.
2: Fool-hearted Memory.
1: Yeah, that's a good song.
2: 1982.
1: So it was the last part of the statement that threw me off, and I said, if I'm going to get thrown off on that, it's the second part of that.
2: Those details.
1: You got me with it.
2: Those details, man.
1: Oh, you little conniver.
2: Which we get to play again tomorrow.
1: I don't. You need to lose control of giving the questions. This game is dumb again.
2: Good luck.
1: It's truth or trash.

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1: I always turn it up.
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1: Yeah.
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0: So you may have heard that people are trying to sell trash from outside Taylor and Travis's wedding at Madison Square Garden last week.
1: Yeah.
0: So they're basically dumpster diving. What are they selling? Like pop bottle, empty water bottles?
1: I heard
0: like
1: that they
0: cans?
1: had the tabs of the cans. That I don't even know how you authenticate something like that.
0: So the ones we used to collect for the Ronald McDonald House.
1: Yeah, which would be a better use of it. And like scraps of fabric.
0: Why would you buy that? You don't even know whose it was.
1: Well, I'm wondering where the scraps of... Now, that'd be kind of cool if you could get some of the draping. I'm wondering... Well, I suppose the decorators would pack up like all the vases and stuff, but that'd be cooler.
0: People do anything for a buck.
1: I know.
0: It's sad.
1: But they dig through the trash all the time in New York.
0: Do you see there's actually something from inside the venue? That's up on eBay right now.
1: Somebody smuggled something out of the venue?
0: This will probably violate the NDA that they had to sign, right? Or doesn't it? This is a weird item. This is not trash. Somebody actually smuggled something out from inside the wedding venue of Taylor and Travis.
1: What?
0: And they're trying to sell it. It's really, really weird.
1: Ooh.
0: It might actually violate eBay's rules.
1: Oh.
0: We'll tell you exactly what it is coming up next with Chris and Chelsea. Oh, no.

0: So someone is trying to make a quick buck off something they smuggled out of Madison Square Garden this past Friday for Taylor Swift and Travis Kelce's wedding.
1: These are the same people. So Taylor and Travis are locked down so much that they even put people's names as a watermark on the electric invitation so that they could trace back to that exact person who was leaking this. So how did they sneak something out of the venue?
0: I guarantee this cannot be watermarked. This is very weird. I've seen it before on eBay. It involves a jar.
1: If somebody farted in a jar, I quit. Was that part of his best man speech? Jason Kelce farted in a jar.
0: That would be even better. Someone's selling a bag of air. So the air, it could have that in it. I don't know. If somebody let one slip near him when they jarred up this air.
1: So you know what this means, right? Like somebody would have to like, oh, you said it was a bag.
0: No, hold on. It's a bag, not a jar.
1: So they brought a bag with them.
0: Like a plastic.
1: With the sole intent of capturing air.
0: Like a Ziploc baggie. So they have, they sealed it up.
1: Shut up.
0: It's a bag of air that's up on eBay right now. They claim it was collected at Taylor and Travis's wedding. I'm not sure who they were around or if it matters.
1: Just inside the venue.
0: They're trying to sell it for just shy of $50,000.
1: That is insane. How do you even authenticate something like that?
0: You don't.
1: But then again, you have morons out there who are buying jars of, you know, from people.
0: From hot chicks.
1: Yeah.

0: They think that's cool.
1: Man, I'm in the wrong field.
0: No, you're not.
1: Oh, I have self-respect. You're just, shoot, and
0: that
1: common
0: is
1: sense.
0: Not a good side hustle, Chelsea.
1: Just kidding, Mom. That's, I'm not going to do that.
0: It's not very classy. So aside from trash that people are grabbing from outside Madison Square Garden, by the way, all the trash is sold out. People are buying this for some stupid odd reason.
1: This is so dumb.
0: This is
1: Swifties are insane, though. I mean that in the nicest way.
0: Here's the description from the seller. This is the best part about it.
1: Okay.
0: This isn't just a bag. It's history you can breathe. Frame it. Display it proudly next to your Eras Tour merch and sign footballs, or gift it to that one friend who still believes in fairy tales. So they're yucking this up as much as possible to try to make a quick buck. It's
1: stop
0: air.
1: It.
0: Why would you open it and breathe it?
1: Stop it.
0: Well, it's not.
1: If it's that expensive,
0: how does the
1: 50
0: air,
1: grand?
0: The air has to escape at some point out of a plastic
1: it will.
0: Baggie, right?
1: It will.
0: Then how do you know?
1: Exactly.
0: This is dumb, man. People this will is, go to any length of.
1: Not that deep. This is dumb.
0: To make a dollar.
1: This is dumb. And jokes on them because it's probably air from a bathroom or something like that.
0: Could you imagine what somebody would fetch if it was actually like air, if Taylor let one slip? Oh my gosh, that would go for millions of dollars.
1: I was thinking more of the lines of like the air where she sang her vows into it. I mean, that would be like, that's some air. Little Mermaid stuff right there.
0: Yeah, there's a lot of freaks out there, Chelsea. There's people.
1: Yeah,
0: there's
1: I'm going to go back into my little bubble, my little innocent bubble.
0: Yeah, that's.
1: To a time and place where morons like this didn't exist.
2: Turn up the country.

0: So there's a video that's gone viral of an airline gate agent asking passengers to voluntarily give up their seats. What has it going viral is what they're offering.
1: Oh, it better be something nice.
0: I've heard of some pretty good offers.
1: Yeah, me too.
0: But this is an offer I don't think most people would refuse. What exactly did they offer? Why has the video gone viral? We'll explain coming up next with Chris and Chelsea.

0: right, so back when I was flying a lot, I would always have extra time. Like if my flight were to be canceled, it wouldn't be a big deal because I can wait an extra. I can take the next flight out.
1: Yeah.
0: I always try to travel like that and not try to cut it too close to being like, all right, if I miss this flight or if there's a delay, I'm totally hosed.
1: Ugh, I did 32 flights in 1 year and I wanted as direct as possible.
0: Now, it's cool thinking that way, but I was looking for the perk, the handout from the airline.
1: If they cancel, my sister was good at getting these.
0: No, not canceling. If they say they need somebody to stay back.
1: Yeah.
0: Because they overbooked.
1: Did you see that there's hacks where you can get quite a lot from them?
0: I've gotten probably $300 that was as a travel credit from the airline.
1: You got hosed.
0: One time.
1: You got hosed.
0: I know, but other people were already walking up to try to get it. So I was like, oh, how dare you? We should hold out together.
1: There was somebody I saw, Chris, that got comped $5,000.
0: No.
1: Yeah, $5,000.
0: Had to be an international trip.
1: It was a big flight, but they got comped $5,000 for getting, because it was overbooked and they had gotten bumped twice already.
0: And usually they're going to do that because they probably have a staffer that wants to get on the flight and get home too.
1: Exactly.
0: So they don't care. Give you a credit. Well, this wasn't $5,000, but I saw the video of the gate agent from American Airlines. By the way, I traveled this airline one time, had the worst experience ever. Oh. I actually had to drive home.
1: Oh, no.
0: So I will never fly American again. Everybody has an experience with an airline. They're like, oh, I hate those guys. I'm never going to fly them again.
1: Spirit. Yep. Okay.
0: So American Airlines. Well, Spirit, rest in peace, Chelsea. Too soon.
1: They're resurrected, man.
0: No, they're
1: Somebody
0: not.
1: Bought them out.
0: No, they're dead.
1: They're bringing them back.
0: No, they're not.
1: They can't die. Their name is literally Spirit.
0: Anyway, American Airlines. somebody recorded the agent there asking passengers to voluntarily give up their seats. Check out what they are offering.
2: $1,250 for the trip credit, and for the prepaid Visa card, $1,000. Ladies and gentlemen, I just need one
0: taker. Oh, I would be knocking people over to get up there.
1: Done.
0: $1,250 in a credit.
1: Yeah.
0: And then $1,000 Visa gift. Where do they get these gift cards? They just have them under the gate.
1: So normally.
0: Counter?
1: No. They'll hook you up though. Well, gosh, that's the other thing. I wonder if they mail them to you like 5 to 7 business days later. So you can't, but they had them right there right away.
0: I wish I had a gate agent as a friend because I would like to know what their policies are.
1: You can call and ask them.
0: And just be like, how do you know how much to give? What are they authorized to give?
1: Yep.
0: Can they go as much as they want? Can they go
1: a little bit higher? Well, think about how much money they make and have.
0: But they want to save money like most companies out there. They don't want to just give everything away.
1: There's so many Karens and Richards out there who don't care. Like, they will not even leave their seat. Like, they don't care. You know what I mean? But I kind of like your vibe, Chris. Like, if we got stuck in Denver, go have fun.
0: Like, if you're coming home and you have no rush to get home.
1: $1,000 Visa card would get me, like, lunch and dinner at Eddie V's.
0: That's, oh my gosh.
1: And I could get the champagne I wanted. Like, heck yeah, cancel my flight. Put me on the next one.
0: So a lot of people are looking for things like this, and I've gone up to the gate agent before, and I've said, like, hey, you looking for anybody to bounce? I'm your guy. I'm like a ball.
1: They're like, yeah, thank you.
0: Bounce me wherever you want to,
1: girl. And then they're like, thanks for volunteering. You're such a good person. Here's a credit to the Subway sandwich vending machine across.
0: Yeah, we're going to charge you extra because you came up and asked. How dare you?
1: No snacks for you.
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12: Chance for storms tonight, otherwise partly cloudy skies. Lows dip down to about 62. South winds, 8 to 15 miles per hour. Lots of sunshine tomorrow. Slight chance for storms, 88. Lows dip down to about 63. Tomorrow night, slight chance of thunderstorms. Mainly clear Saturday, with daytime highs approaching 95. 99 Sunday. I'm meteorologist Paul Frobley on 97 Kick. Currently, it's 83 degrees.
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1: I'm sitting on the lawn in the cold, Rocky Mountain low.
2: Love Corey Kent.
3: Such a good song. We got to hang out with him not that long ago, and he is just getting better and better, Chris. And now he's manifesting his dream gig, which would be opening for Eric Church at Red Rocks.
2: Which he's doing right now, by the way. I saw some of the clips.
3: Oh, my gosh. So dang good. So when he was in Australia, his manager took a call that he then took to Kent. And his manager says, hey, could you open up for any artist, play any venue in the world? Like, if you could, who would it be? And he's like, easy, Eric Church, Red Rocks. And he goes, well, offer just came through. That's awesome. So he explained that he's a huge fan of Church. He said he was a 17-year-old kid that drove his Jeep to Nashville. And he said he had one CD slot in his Jeep, mm-hmm. and Chief lived in that thing.
2: Man.
3: Isn't that so cool?
2: You know, having lived in Denver for 6+ years back in the day, I was fortunate enough to see many, many shows at Red Rocks. If you put it on your bucket list,
3: it's on mine. You drove me to Red Rocks. Nobody was playing.
2: Yeah, I pointed out that deer that was on the side of the rock.
3: And I still thought that was cool. But this is just so amazing. So it's a 3-show run for him.
2: So you've been to Red Rocks before. Anybody, if you get a chance to see your favorite artist at Red Rocks.
3: Iconic.
2: Do the trip out to Denver. Book it and do it. You won't be disappointed.
3: It's magic.
2: It's an awesome, awesome venue.

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2: I love this station.
0: This is the Valley's Hit.

0: So I saw this earlier today, and it brought back some good positive memories from the 90s.
1: Oh, I love the 90s. I miss the 90s, man.
0: I was pretty much a teenager in the 90s. You were probably still crapping your diapers.
1: I was bopping around. You dink. I was potty trained at 10 months, you morch. Shut up. I'm a lot younger than you, but not that young.
0: So I like this video. It caught my attention because I like the guy's voice. It's just an easy-to-listen-to voice, unlike mine. This man narrates what it was like growing up in the 90s.
1: Here we go.
0: A lot of these things you'll probably remember if you're our age.
2: Okay. Born in the mid-80s, before Wi-Fi, before filters, before phones got smart. We grew up rewinding cassettes with a pencil, recording TRL over your 6th birthday party on VHS, and spending Friday nights wandering Blockbuster like it was church.
0: Yes.
2: Man, we lived for TGIF. We believed in Power Rangers, teamwork, and Captain Planet logic. We crushed so hard on Topanga, feared the Crypt Keeper, and thought Unsolved Mysteries was basically a horror film. We believed Titanic was the greatest love story ever told, and that The Matrix might actually be real. We were the last kids to grow up before everything went digital.
0: Yeah. That is so true.
1: Amen.
0: You know?
1: I miss it.
0: Gosh.
1: I loved it. So when we had the kids with us, first thing we did was head straight to the cabin where there is no Wi-Fi. And it was amazing to watch them unwind and decompress.
0: And they were kind of okay with that.
1: They were definitely okay with that. Playing cards, playing outside, getting in the water.
0: I remember TGIF back when I was...
1: TGIF, baby.
0: It was Friday right after school. I would hop on my bike. No electronic bikes. This was the old...
1: The pedal one.
0: Beat up bike that's probably stolen 3 times.
1: Did you ever like tandem ride a bike with somebody? Like they'd stand on the back?
0: Nope.
1: Oh,
0: I didn't do that because I wasn't. Our parents weren't rich enough for pegs, or whatever they call those things, where people could actually. They'd have to be on my shoulders if they did. So I would actually bike myself a mile one way to get to the local video store and rent a Nintendo game.
1: Oh yeah!
0: And then I would get it. I would have the biggest smile on my face, and I would bike all the way back home another mile. I'd pop it in, and then it would be a game that I'm like, this game sucks. So what I would do every now and then, if the game was really bad.
1: And there weren't cheat codes back then.
0: And it was like $1.07 after tax to rent this for a night or a weekend or whatever it is. I'd drive, get on my bike back to the video store and tell them, you know, I got the wrong game.
1: Oh, funny.
0: My brother wanted a different game, so this is my fault. And they would let me switch the title to something else. And then I'd bike all the way back another mile, pop it in the old. I'd have to blow on it.
1: Yeah. If it wasn't working, you had to blow on the cartridges.
0: That's what you did with Nintendo games.
1: Yeah.
0: And then it would be hopefully a game that I liked. And I would jam and game all weekend long. It was great.
1: What was I just using over the weekend you were laughing at me for? I found a CCR cassette tape in the garage.
0: A cassette.
1: And I'm like, oh, watch this. And you're like, where are you going to put that thing? And I have a dual cassette tape CD player boombox.
0: This boombox is like...
1: From 1992.
0: It's like puke yellow from all the smoke.
1: Well, it was white. Yeah, because my dad used to smoke in the house. I love you, Papa. But I played CCR, man. And then I love it. Flip it to the... B-side.
0: It has a CD player on it as well.
1: Oh, yeah. I mean, they're kind of scratched, but, you know, who cares?
0: Those were the good old...

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0: It's the Valley's Hit Country 97 Kick with Chris and Chelsea. We got more racing action going down tomorrow night at River City Speedway. We want to kick it at the races with you.
1: Yeah, plenty of great season left before we get into the finals.
0: We have the late mods, Midwest mods, street stocks, Wissota modifieds tomorrow night.
1: So fun. A mods and B mods. Let her rip.
0: Starts at 7 o'clock. We'll see you out there. By the way, if you want to score free tickets, why not try to win?
1: We've got four passes, and these are to regular races. 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

0: So I don't think Taylor Swift has ever done a residency, has she?
1: No, she's too big.
0: You think she's too big for a residency?
1: She was, but I think now she could curate it. I mean, she's already done how many world tours? I think residency would be a nice next step.
0: So her net worth, I saw the other day, around $2.1 billion. Which is insane for one single person and artist.
1: Amazing, amazing. But she is benevolent. She's a super smart business person. Nobody bats an eye at male billionaires.
0: And her Swifties will buy anything she puts out.
1: 100%.
0: Literally anything.
1: Yeah, including her wedding, which is going to be coming out.
0: So this is a rumor. This is just a rumor. Taylor Swift is allegedly in talks to headline the first ever billion-dollar residency.
1: Wow.
0: Obviously probably a casino in Vegas.
1: Yeah.
0: A billion-dollar residency. I'm not sure. I don't know the details of how long the residency would be. But imagine making $1 billion off staying in a bougie hotel in Las Vegas. Artists say residencies are pretty cool because it's very laid back and comfy.
1: Yeah. Last one I was at with Miranda Lambert, it was her Velvet Rodeo. And what's cool, that Miranda, who lives in her Airstream, you know that, she said that when you have a residency, it's all in one place. And so you can really focus and tighten up your set, your props, your structure, your set list. Everything is all right there. So you can make an even better show.
0: So rumor has it to get to the billion-dollar mark, because I don't think a casino is going to pay $1 billion alone.
1: No.
0: There would be two different venues that would team up. Picture this.
1: A source said
0: she would perform at Madison Square Garden, where she just got married.
1: Of course. I feel like she's the face of Madison Square Garden.
0: She'd do shows there. And then she'd do shows maybe at the Sphere in Las Vegas.
1: That would be sweet. Oh, my gosh. That would be amazing.
0: Executives see a residency as the next chapter after the Eras tour.
1: Mm-hmm.
0: A source says fans would fly in from every continent around the world.
1: You know they would. You know they would.
0: And it would be the first ever.
1: And they spend a lot of money when Swifties come to town.
0: Oh.
1: Yes, they do. Not just on outfits and friendship bracelets alone.
0: Her meathead husband ain't going to be there, is he?

0: dirt roads are loud. So turn us up louder.
1: Cranking it in my truck
2: because it's fun to drive to.
0: We are the Valley's Hit Country.
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11: Chance for storms tonight, otherwise partly cloudy skies. Lows dip down to about 62. South winds, 8 to 15 miles per hour. Lots of sunshine tomorrow. Slight chance for storms, 88. Lows dip down to about 63. Tomorrow night, slight chance of thunderstorms. Mainly clear Saturday, with daytime highs approaching 95. 99 Sunday. I'm meteorologist Paul Frobley on 97 Kick. Right now, 84.

0: It's the Valley's Hit Country 97 Kick, where Chris and Chelsea getting set to step out, making way for Evan Taste the Country Nights. The night show is going to be coming up next. Don't forget, if you haven't done so yet today, enter to win WeFest tickets.
1: We would love to see you there.
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1: I know. It's going to be awesome.
0: Thomas Rhett, Brooks and Dunn.
1: Lainey Wilson.
0: Lainey going to be the three headliners, plus so many more. 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